How could I miss Voice of Doom? Big love. Hope you're feeling good. Enjoy that beer and steak. You rebel.

That's Lovey and Rose by Zaz, which is different from the usual. And if you're listening, come join us in the chat room. We've got Alan not breaking his computer yet. Shuttergirl's got her logo on a sticker. And Hardy's definitely doing something.

That's La Fête Noire by Flavien Berger. And next we have something a little bit more tropical. We really could do that with that right now.

That's Paritropical by Minuit, the Kazi Lambist remix. Here's another classic by Brigitte. And hello, Annie. Lovely to have you here. Big kiss. French, of course.

That's Ne me laissez pas l'aimer by the lovely Brigitte Bardot. Annie, I'm so glad you like my French kiss show and French kissing. Yes. Leads rather well into love spurting, which is what's going to be happening later this evening with the nudes. But first we have to get hard, hardy Mills.

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Whoa, sorry, getting way too close to the mic. That's Killer Nui by Junior. And this is Cool Colorado.

That's Cool Colorado by La Femme. And next, we have something a little bit more funky. Thank you, Toomey.

C'est que le vent by Synapsin featuring Tim Dup. And the next song goes out to my darling Jan. Lots of kisses. Yes, French ones.

That's Canapé by Polo and Pan. Doomy's threatening to fire up the Zoom, so we might actually have video action on tonight on the Thursday night show. Here's a classic from Jacqueline Taieb.

Le Caire au bout des doigts by Jacqueline Thaeb. Next, something a little bit more funky by the Pirouettes.

That was L'amour avec toi by Vendredi Sumer. This is one of my favorite tunes by Louis of Man.

Je pense à toi by Lewis of Man, and big love to my darling friend Diane, who's listening and loves that tune.

10 Day Power by Claire Vincent. And next, we're gonna go with

That's Marsh Nocturne by Corinne. And this is going to be my last track, which I'm sending out with big love to the delicious Mr. Devinyl and his degenerate confederate Fred Snow and the mighty Monsieur Motley, the Nudes. Because ultimately, French kissing does lead to getting hard, and then eventually love spots. We're coming back for the second time. Are you ready? How can I do a French kiss show without the title track and Tuna Vibe bringing her magic? And D1. Stay tuned.

0: You dirty, dirty girl. You've been listening to Sex on the Decks with a new...
1: Annie, she is coming up next.

Hello. This is a new revolution on ttns.uk. Thank you, Hardy Miltz, for such a lovely spring show. Really enjoyed that. And to Notorious B.I.P. and Ian Juliet before that. So I am representing the Nude Romantics, but I'm going solo. I'm flying solo nude today. And it's March, and it's spring. And so I'm going to be playing tracks about spring, springing to life, or should I say springing, Kiwi girl, March and marching, along with the nude segments and commercials you've come to know and love. I don't have cards, but I'll just yell them out instead. Really, David, left me alone unsupervised. How dare you? This is March by Feverkin and Vacant. And shout out to all of you listening and in the chat room. It's been a lovely Thursday already. Shall we spring forward?

So we've got March starting us, and I figured, how can we go wrong by starting with a spring harpy version of the Imperial March?

0: The Imperial March from Star Wars, that is a harp version by John Williams, Camille and Kennelly. If we had Mr. Divinal here, he would be doing something like,
1: use the force,
0: the dark side. I don't have that. No darkness here. It's a beautiful morning.

That's spring for you. You go from a beautiful morning by the Rascals to spring rain. What do? This is the Go-Betweens. And Kiwi Girl, you are quite a rascal. But more about that later.

go-betweens, and you know, spring rain leads to summer showers. You could even call them golden showers. And you know that feeling when the rain goes away and the clouds go away, and you have that lovely blue sky? Here's the Electric Light Orchestra telling us about it. Singing even.

Mr. Blue Sky by Electric Light Orchestra. Now, Jeff Lynn, Electric Light Orchestra's frontman and primary lyricist, wrote this track while he was tucked away in the Swiss Alps to write songs for the album. And he was writing the words down, and he was at a chalet in the mountains of Switzerland, and it was misty and cloudy all the way around, and he didn't see anything. And then the sun cleared, and there was this amazing sky. Imagine being on top of the world with that blue sky.

0: Top of the World by Carpenters. And at this point, you might be just be thinking, well, this doesn't sound like a new romantic show. It just sounds like a new revolution doing a solo. Fear not.
1: Looking for fine Indian attire? Look no further than Elton John's World of Sari. Available in a variety of fabrics and embroideries. We also stock blouses, skirts, and Punjabi suits for when sari seems to be the hardest word. Elton John's World of Sari, next to George Michael's Toilet Traders. Will Rogers Park, Beverly Hills.

Elton John with Tiny Dancer, part of our Anna Friel segment of misheard lyrics. I was Elton John actually singing Tony Danza. The song actually was being inspired by California. And I have to say, right now, I am California dreaming.

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I know you both love Mambo. Love you.

0: Perry Como with Papa Loves Mambo. My papa loves the song Strawberry Wine, but since it's cherry blossom season, here's Cherry Wine, available at Amy's Wine House, which is next to Pete Doherty's Comedy Club.
1: Bored on a Friday night after a frisson with nothing to do and no hope? Colder than a teaspoon before gyro day? Then you need to see the warm-up acts at Pete Doherty's House of Comedy exclusive comedy club next to Amy Winehouse's Wine House for a cracking night out. Why not do both in one night? It's just the ticket for a hot night out with Pete and his next door heroine, Amy.
2: I went to Pete Doherty's House of Comedy for a crack. I came home with no money, no job, my TV and stereo sold at Pound Me In, and a low sense of self-esteem.
3: I went last Sunday. By Thursday, my life was an utter mess and completely destroyed. It's now a total shambles, baby. I may have lost all my friends and alienated my entire family, but I had a hell of a time doing it.
1: So come to the House of Comedy, the exclusive comedy club by Pete Doherty. It's a right crack. Located in between Amy Winehouse's Wine House and Charlie Sheen's Junkyard. And remember, kids, don't try anything mentioned in this mock commercial. Really. Just ask Frank.
0: It's a right crack. And what do we get at Amy's Wine House? We get cherry wine.

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And speaking of cherries and cherry blossoms, here's Katie Tunstall adding a black horse to the mix. We like that, don't we? And everything that comes with it. Let my heart do the talking.

Black Horse and the Cherry Tree by Katie Tunstall. And it's time to go back to the March. And here are the Ides of March. Some nice funky soul. This one's for Brian Bowden, who might be playing later.

vehicle. 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That's by the Ides of March. And before that, we had Black Horse and the Cherry Tree. And Katie Tunstall turns out to be at uni with Ian Joliet. Hi, Ian. Nice to have you listening and in the chat room. So, we have the Ides of March coming up this Sunday, but of course, my nude twin David Devinal has always been wary of the Ides of March, being as mental as he is. He sees it everywhere. Show me your ID. You mean id? It's all right. You mean id's all right? Why, thanks. Here's Brian Harvey of Brian Harvey's Mercedes Dealership and Jacket Potato Emporium, located in E17, singing It's All Right. It's all right. It's all right, it's all right, it's all right.

nude shows, I Get My Hits Out, and that was Divinyl getting his rock out. Such a Divinyl track. And from March and Spring, we move on to April. Come She Will. Yes, she will. If you do it right. All of me, do me, all of me.

sisters and brothers. This is Reverend Satchmo getting ready to beat out this mellow sermon for you. My text this evening is when the saints go marching in. Here come Brother Hickenbottom down the aisle with his trombone. Blow it, boy.

Louis Armstrong with the Saints Go Marching In. Oh, Louis, whether you're a sinner or a saint, you have been remembered. Here's another beautiful spring song from him.

Kiwi Girl is blowing her own trumpet in the chat room. You really should join us on ttns.uk. So shall we stick with the jazzy theme? This is from one of my favorite movies of all time, The Jungle Book. Colonel Hathi's March. The Elephant Song.

0: You are listening to the rather devilish folk at the Thursday night show. 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
2: So, we are almost into the second hour of our new romantic show on ttns.uk. This is A New Revolution, and we've been talking about spring marches, marching, springing, springing. Here's Buffalo Springfield.

Yeah, it's Turfors back on the mic, and the mic's working apparently. It's a little low, but this is third time lucky. 2 weeks of technical issues. I think I'm coming across okay. Let me know how I sound. If I'm too loud, if I'm too low. We'll do a little sound check before I get going. Lots to catch up with, lots of gigs I've been to, and I'll fill you in as we go along.

Yeah, it's Balti. Two guys from Brooklyn. It's a new album. The album is called, if I can read this, Upside Down. I'll come back to that. Yeah, so I've been away. I'm back. Hopefully sounding okay. Apologies to all those people out there who probably thought, what is Turf Wars doing? And thanks to those people who got me back on the air. Jay and D1, two sound checks. And thanks for the support. So we're going to continue the music, and we're going to stay in India. This is Punjabi MC.

Yeah, it's a Punjabi MC. Love that. That's Gala Gurian. Next up, so this is one of the gigs I went to in the last couple of months. And there's a theme of trains and gigs. For this gig, there was a tube strike. So, yeah, bit of a hassle to get from deepest, darkest Surrey up to London. But got there. And she didn't disappoint. This is Melody's Echo Chamber from her new album. This is called In the Stars.

Yeah, it's Melody's Echo Chamber, who I saw Electric Ballroom in Camden. That was produced by Sven Wunder, who I went to see at the Jazz Cafe in January, who's a Swedish producer and DJ who's been working with lots of people. But something I heard that night at that gig, that she played a lot of really interesting music before she came back on stage. This is a two-piece from America called Water From Your Eyes, and this is called Life Sings.

Yeah, Adam C in the room is enjoying this one. That's Water From Your Eyes. They're from Brooklyn. Everybody's from Brooklyn. Baltier, Lerone from Brooklyn. And that was called Life Science. I think the album's called, let me have a look. It's called It's a Beautiful Place. And yeah, it's not that new. I think it came out last year. Yeah, so I did a thing. I did a gig. I've been trying, for those of you who've been listening to me for a while, I've been trying to get out there and play live, and I got the chance, got the spot, and I supported a band, and they sold out, and it was a big crowd, and I was petrified, but I got through it, and played some good music. So looking to do it again, made up some flyers, made up a poster, and looking to get out there and DJ again. Yeah. Next up, okay. So next up we've got Jordan Rakai, and I've just heard this a couple of days ago. It's new to me. It's I think it's the guy from, if I can remember his name, Femi Coloso from he's the drummer with this band that's won the Mercury Award, huge, and I'll think about it when I come back out of the tune. This is new. This is called It Never Ends.

Yeah, Summer Sun. That's Jordan Rakai and Femi Kamau is from Ezra Collective. He's the drummer in Ezra Collective. Next up, an album that was recorded, I think maybe 15, 16 years ago, this album was recorded, put on a shelf because the person involved, his life changed drastically with a huge movie and possibly a huge star in Brazil, not very well known in these parts, but the Say George, and it's a beautiful album. This is a song called Venta de Maya, and it's got a lady called Maria Rita singing on it. The original version of this, her mother sang on, Elise Regina, who's a huge star as well in Brazil. This album also features Beck doing a cover of a Nick Drake song, and now I'm kind of loathed to seeing covers of Nick Drake songs, but it is a good cover. It is Riverman with Beck on this. So this is Say George, and she's called Venta de Maya. Worth waiting.

Yeah, beautiful. That was Say George with Mary Rita from his new album. The album's called The Other Side, don't know why. And yeah, it's Vento di Mia was the track. Next up, a new London girl called Ruti. And this goes out to another London girl that I met a couple of weeks ago outside of a pub near Lord's Cricket Ground. I was at Lord's one day and met up with Anu. I don't see her on the chat room tonight, but plan to meet up again, hopefully soon, up in London. This is Ruti, and this is called Maybe I Got It Wrong.

Yeah, that's new from Ruti called Maybe I Got It Wrong. Next up is Cosmic Collective. This is a collection of jazz musicians that do EPs and albums in different guises. This is maybe a year old, and it's called New Life.

Yeah, bit of air drumming going on there with Cosmic Collective and New Life. So continuing the theme of transport and trains and getting to gigs, following the tube strike and getting to see Melody's Echo Chamber. The same thing befell me on my trip to see Tame Impala at the O2. So trains stopped. So Turfors had to get an Uber from Surbiton to the O2 to make the gig on time. But it's well worth the price of the Uber. Come on 5 minutes after I turned up. They played a blinding set. And I'm going to play from their new album. This is called My Old Ways, Tame Impala.

Yeah, it's Tame Impala. Okay, time is flying by. Next tune I'm going to play for Ian Jolly, who's, I think this could be right up Ian's Straza, going on the show earlier on that he played. And I am enjoying these quiz questions, although I'm a bit quick on the trigger tonight. But yeah, this is for Ian, and enjoying his dulcet tones and his mic technique. He's a master. This is Joe Ario, and the tune's called In Brecval.

Yeah, that was Joe Ario with Imbranuel, and yeah, a little bit of sun, and we all go a little bit mad. But next up, I've got another couple to squeeze in. This is ETA. I haven't heard this for a while. This is called Casual Sub. It's got a false ending in the middle, so if it does go low, I'm not having more technical issues.

Yeah, bring back memories. That's ETA with Casual Sub. As I said, a big thank you to D1 and to Jay for all their help getting me back on the air. It's good to be back. I think we got there in the end. Next up is the legend that is Hearty Melts. I've been Turf Wars. Hopefully catch you next time. This is an album I've been listening quite a lot to recently. It's a bit nostalgic for me, this new Boards of Canada album. It's called the tune's called Prophecy at 1420 megahertz, and that's a really good frequency, I think. It sounds a little bit like The Orb, but I think this is my favourite track from it. And until the next time, see you then.

Presidents.

0: In the beginning. 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
1: God created. God created the heaven and the earth.
0: And God said,
1: and God said, light.
0: And there was light.
1: And there was light.
0: And God said,
1: and God said, the water be gathered
0: unto a firmament,
1: and let the dry land appear.
2: And God called the dry land earth.

Hello and welcome. How you doing out there? DJ Hallaby once again for this special show, playing some rare groove, some classic old samples, some of the tracks that inspired and made hip-hop what it is today. So we'll be taking a look back. Stay tuned. It's Hallaby on the Thursday Night Show.

It's, of course, Nautilus, Bob James. Sampled by pretty much everyone. Wu-Tang, Jazzy Jeff.

intro things. First up, we had The Warnings. That was by David Axelrod. And a track from Ramsey Lewis. It's featured on the He's by the Far Side.

Oh yes, it's been a while since you heard those dolls at times, isn't it? You crazy people. Now, if the system working still since you haven't fired it up for about 4 months. Ha ha ha ha! That's the question. Can you all hear me? Is it working?

0: 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Are you an MC, DJ, singer, dancer, entertainer, or do you just want to be famous, mate? Do you want to be a star but need guidance, advice, wisdom? 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I can make you a superstar, baby. Services include artist management, branding, tax avoidance. I also do a bit of mini-capping on the side so I can drop you off the shows and that. So if you want to be a star, then contact me now. Spicy Bhangra Lover, 69 at rcs.net.
1: Sorry about that, people. 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

0: still out here. I'm saving up for a big comeback. 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
1: Whack, priest, black, wake up on the attack. Work myself frantic to the moon and back. Now it's evening and the sausages are flying out back. I wrote my rhyme for this track as the sky fed to black. Now I remember earlier in the day as I was swimming through the bay, a bass player I know swam my way.

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1: I made a Mexican cold wine.
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1: Yeah.
2: And bring a bottle of rum.
1: Can't afford it, but I bought it.
0: Love your sets from El Jefe earlier. Like Sophie in the house, eventually we got there. Everyone has a baptism of fire, don't you worry about that. It was a lovely set when we got you there. Hardy, of course, gracing the wheels of steel with his inimitable style. Always there, like an anchor in life. 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
1: Nights like these when you laugh until you cry. 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Nights like these when you know that you're bad.
0: How about this, Jay? Mr. BDA, you able to jump on at 5:30 in about 15, 10 minutes, whatever it is. Just to take us through the half hour.

0: MC, they made the music.
1: You are ever an angel, Jay. What do we think? Clap room? Clap Jay in the clap room when I can go and have dinner. I'll be back down by 9:30 probably. Money Heist episode's cool. Have you seen Money Heist? Oh my god. But don't go and watch it on a Thursday night. Unless you're the boss. Oh, I could really play for 2 hours now. That's probably what I needed. Digit 3-2. Not get on air. You keep your sausages way out back. I know you've already been squirting with them. It's too early for that. Right, have a bit of this to wake you up. That was the Cat Empire, impromptu. We're going to have a bit of this now. Boom Selector! For those of you who know Beats and Grinder, yeah, you have to admit. Digit 3 is Grinder.

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Sad thing is, if Digit 3 is Grindr, that probably makes me be

Now this tune was actually played at the end of the People Do Nothing film, but it's ended up in the same playlist. It's not actually on their albums. I do love this. I'm going to drop this on the June party, right? So make sure you've got 15th to 19th if you're a TTNS crew or a hanger-on or a ligger. Get yourself booked to the UK, June the 15th to 19th. TTNS private party for the 10th. It's going to be good. The next 6 months are all about making sure that there's 50.

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I shall be with you for the next hour, playing a sort of African themed type. More details of other stuff coming up later. But we'll be with you for the whole night. So welcome if you're just tuning in. And before I risk talking all night, I'll just kick us straight off with this.

Right, well, there you go. That was somebody called Abia, or Abia, I don't know how you pronounce that, from, I think, last year, covering some Nina Simone songs. And before that was Aya Bagada, from back in the 90s, on something that came out on the Real World label. Now we're going to jump about a bit and head on up to the Maghreb, up there with all that hot sand and hashish and whatever else they do up there, with Tinariwen, I think that's how you pronounce it.

0: Right then, so before I move on, just a couple of quick hellos in case a few of you tuned in. Hi to Sheila, if you're listening over there stateside, welcome to the show. So hope you're enjoying it. Hi to the guys up in St. Antonin, if you're listening up there. And a little hello to Eve, if you're listening, if it's not past your bedtime. But moving on, this is from one of the greats of African music and one of the greats of music generally, and someone definitely instrumental in exposing the musical culture to a global audience, and he's worked with everyone in his time, now sadly passed. And to be honest, when I chose this track, I was actually looking for something short enough to fit on the show, because most of them run for a good 15 or 20 minutes, notwithstanding this one's still over 8, so I'll probably have to cut it down. But without further ado, here is the excellent Fela Kuti.
1: Take one. This is cheating, you know. It's take five. This is an Ashanti proverb in Ghana, which says, "Fefe nefe intina oba tumerika oso nenufu na yese ebetia tonti," which means, "It is because of the beauty that is why a woman holds her breast when she runs, not because the breast is going to fall."

Bit of Ebo Taylor there for you, if anyone's listening out there, and keeping it West African, that was. And now the Duktaris, Don't Ask Me, came off of one of these numerous Stearns compilations of things they find in basements in various parts of Africa, and I'm not even going to try and pronounce the title.

Well, there we are. Jumping about a bit, that was Philip Malela from down in Johannesburg way. We're going to head over to Mali, I think it is, with Orchestra Baobab before we go back down the south for a couple of my favourite artists. But first, a bit of Orchestra Baobab for you.

Right then, so slightly different feel to this next one. This is a South African rapper called Zola, who understandably is picking up on the cross currents of, you know, the fact that there's a lot more, broadly speaking, contact with other artists and musicians and people generally in places like South Africa than there tends to be out in the deserts. Anyway, before I rant on, here we go.

Oh my word, yes. The extraordinarily great, but sadly no longer with us, Moses Molelekwa there. I'm for two more songs tonight only, because I don't want to overrun. We've got Hardy Miltz coming up right after me with his usual impeccable selection of records. And hang on to on the line, because after that we've got Old Father Shine doing what he does best, being eclectic and playing you music you never knew existed. But before I talk through all the remaining time, I just wanted to slow things down a little bit with this wonderful, wonderful artist, Vusi Malasela, who I believe was part of Ladysmith Smith Black Mambazo and cut out a brilliant solo career afterwards. Just one of the tracks from his many albums he's released. Without further ado.

So there we are, and I got my last record queued up, and can you believe it, for the first time in the history of the show, I'm in danger of finishing early. So Hardy, once I've finished waffling and using up a bit of spare time, and the next track is over, I shall turn over to you. And as I was saying to you all earlier, if you want to hang around tonight and listen through the next hours, we've got a whole load of different artists lined up. And I hope you've enjoyed this, and I don't think really I'm going to do any good at trying to fill up any more time, so I'm going to play out with another artist who's definitely very African, and a bit like Yosu Ndor has made a great job of getting his music out to a global audience, partly through collaborating with a lot of other artists. On this track, in fact, he's collaborating with the original artist, Ken Booth, and working with other producers and so on and so forth. So you might call it a bit of a doozy because it's so obvious, but I absolutely love this track, and I hope you've enjoyed the show. Thanks for listening in. And here we go with, I believe it's Tekenja Fakoly.

0: And that's all my lot. 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
1: DJ Forbes. And let's start with this one. A track called Jean by Hollow.

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Well, good afternoon, TTNS. I trust you're all in rude health. My name is Ian Joliet, and this is the 5 o'clock cocktail hour. You are very welcome to join me for a stiff one as the sun is well and truly over the yard arm. So if your glass is charged and if you're sitting comfortably, then we'll begin with a tribute to the late, great Asher Bosley. Cheers.

scale. 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

Well, hello, friends. And welcome to another week all aboard the good ship, TTNS. My name is Ian Joliet, and you are... I was about to say locked and loaded, and I have absolutely no idea why. But at the very least, I trust you're sitting comfortably, and potentially with a glass of something fruity, because I have some delectable morsels to play in your general direction over the next 53 of the King's Minutes. And hopefully you enjoyed my opening gambit for this evening. First out of the shaker on this week's Cocktail Hour is a tribute to the late, great Asher Bosley. Apology, I noticed that Annie Revolution is out there in the chat room, which you can find at ttns.uk. So apologies for any pronunciation snafus here, Anu. But Asher Bosley, Nay Mangeshkar, 8th of September 1933, and tragically died 4 days ago on the 12th of April. An Indian playback singer, businesswoman, actress and television personality who predominantly worked in Indian cinema. Known for her versatility, she was described in the media as one of the greatest and most influential singers in Hindi cinema. In a career spanning, get this, over 8 decades? 8 decades? What? If I live to 8 decades, I'd be delighted. Never mind a career. I'm waiting for that to start, of course. Never mind that now. Obviously, you may be a huge Bollywood fan. You may be very familiar with her work. A playback singer. I confess, I've been aware of this term for years. And not until this week had the idle curiosity to actually find out what it means. A playback singer, it turns out, is, and I think this is, I mean, Anu will correct me if I've got this wrong, but particularly within the tradition of Bollywood, they often feature music in Bollywood films, and the actors and actresses who are singing those songs may well be lip syncing in the style of an old episode of Top of the Pops, for example. And so there are authentic singers who provide the performances which the actors then pretend that they're singing on screen. And that is called a playback singer, and that is what Asher Bosley was. You may, if you're not a devotee, you may, however, have heard the name, if you are of a certain age as well. In 1997, her name featured, name checked by Corner Shop in their song Brim Full of Asher. So there is, how to put this? There is something, I guess there is something particularly poignant about the passing of Asher Bosley and the fact that she features on the brand new album by Gorillaz. For the uninitiated, the 5 o'clock Cocktail Hour is a new music show ostensibly. And Gorillaz' new album, The Mountain, came out on the 27th of February, featuring this track, The Shadowy Light, with a cast of thousands, including the voice of Asher Bosley, Gruff Rhys from Super Furry Animals, AJ Prasanna, Armen Ali Bangash, and Ayan Ali Bangash. Now then, speaking about the album in general, thematically, the album focuses on death, grief, and the afterlife, inspired by Gorillaz creators Damon Albarn and Jamie Hewlett, both experiencing the deaths of close family members during its production. I think, correct me if I'm wrong, but I think it was both of their fathers died whilst they were making the album. It continues the band's tradition of featuring collaborations with a wide-ranging assortment of musicians, including Bosley, but also Johnny Marr, Anushka Shankar, Sparks, Omar Suleiman, and Yasin Bey. In fact, the Sparks collaboration, The Happy Dictator, was the a track I previously played on the 5 o'clock Cocktail Hour. It was indeed the origin of the feature Together at Last, more of which later. However, in addition to these collaborations, there are also, in keeping with the album's themes, posthumous appearances from previous Gorillaz collaborators such as Dennis Hopper, Bobby Womack, David Jolicoeur of David De La Soul, Tony Allen, the drummer, and Marky Smith from The Fall. And specifically on the track The Shadowy Light, Asher Bosley had this to say: I was very hesitant to work on this album of Gorillaz, but when I heard the music
music track and the lyrics. It triggered something deep inside me. This was not one of those everyday kind of songs. The lyrics held deep meaning, and I felt moved enough to accept the assignment. She further elaborated on the song's lyrics in a joint interview with Vogue India. In one part of the shadowy light, I sing Chal. I don't even know if I should attempt this, but anyway, I'll say it with some, I mean, I've undercut this completely, but anyway, does this sound confident? Chal merahi gera hain pani mujaya jani hain uspa. I should have just done the translation, basically, which means, it's not a strict translation, but she says that she's telling the boatman to ferry me across the river, which is my life's journey, my birth, my relationships, my dedication to music, my achievements, my duties as a mother, daughter, sister, wife, and Indian. The boatman is a metaphor for the music, which has guided me across this river of life. As I say, in addition to living and posthumous collaborators, this song, it transpired a couple of months after the album's release, would become Bosley's final recording contribution before her death 4 days ago. Asha Bosley, R.I.P. All right, then. This is a show with more features than sense, so it's we better crack on then with the lullaby section, helping you climb up the wooden hill to Bedfordshire. A feature in two parts. I'm delighted to be playing you new music from Sophia Kennedy.

Hello there. How are you? Really? Well, that is good news. My name is Ian Joliet. You are listening to the 5 o'clock cocktail hour, and more broadly speaking, to TTNS for another Thursday. I'm delighted, as always, to be opening the portals. and all aboard our glorious sea of sound. Not sure where I'm going with this. Are you? No, thought not. Let's talk about some music, shall we? That was the Lullaby Section Parts 1 and 2, taking you to the bleeding edge of soporific pop and the home of tranquilizing bangers then. Sophia Kennedy is an artist who I've played many times around these parts. She has been my featured artist of the week, the Zephyr Beaver Rocks doubleheader, and many more wonderful things. Her last album was called Squeeze Me, which came out last May. A request in the colourful world of toy shops, in the warm glow of department store lights, it comes across as a delicious temptation, but behind the charming invitation of lifeless plush and plastic faces, something else might lie hidden. Now, I'm not absolutely sure why I'm telling you this, given that that was last year's album, and the track I just played you, it's not on that album. Essentially, what I was hoping was that the biog in front of me, letting a bit of light in on magic here, might have... there was basically something that I'm... Yeah, I mean, I think... I'm wanting this confirmed, but I think... I know that she moved to Germany, basically. But it was where she moved to Germany from. I'm pretty sure it was from the States. Oh, no, here we go. Here we go. Yes, yes, yes. She was born in Baltimore, in fact. And then moved to Hamburg. But I get the impression that she's been in both Hamburg and Berlin. That's probably quite enough of that, isn't it? So I'm not sure if there is another album on the cards from Sophia this year or not, following up last year's Squeeze Me. But nevertheless, she has released a double-sided single, up to this point anyway, on City Slang Records. It came out on the 12th of February, and I played you the first of the two tracks, Schenke mir ein. I mean, my... I'm not making life easy for myself. There's some Welsh coming up later in the show. I mean, essentially, I mean, English is barely my first language. So everything else is quite a challenge. But Schenke mir ein by Sophia Kennedy. That was part one of the Lullaby section. Now, part two was Nathan Fake, a track called You'll Find a Way. It's taken from his new album Evaporator, which came out on the rather fine French label Infine. I've played a bunch of stuff from Infine previously, including... Now, I'm going to forget the name of this. This is a stupid thing to say, and what a fool. But it was a reimagining electronically of the works of Bach, not by Nathan Fake, by another artist. But let's move on, shall we? Evaporator came out on the 20th of February, and I've previously played a couple of tracks from the album, including... which are featured... I mean, I mentioned... I played a track last week, and I mentioned at the time that there was light and shade in this album, peaks and troughs. Some of it is easier on the ears, including the track You'll Find a Way, and therefore why it sat very easily in the Lullaby section. I played a Wonky Donkey track called Bialystok a couple of months ago, and then last week it was the turn of a track called The Ice House, which put me in mind, melodically, of Creep by Radiohead, but I'm not sure if anyone agreed with me about that. Anyway, so there we have it. Did I mention that this show has more features than sense? Oh, I did. Excellent. Now I've been a proper fool here and haven't queued this up. But here it comes now. Let's see what happens when I press this button. It's time for this week's Wonky Donkey, having mentioned Nathan Fake featuring previously with Bialystok. This week, an artist who is new to me, anyway, called Pick a Piper. This track is called Skip Step.

Well, that was rather magical, don't you think? Oh, you do. I'm very, very pleased. Hello there. My name is Ian Joliet. You are listening to the 5 o'clock Cocktail Hour on TTNS. And that was the third track I've played you by Kay Lloyd, or possibly Cloyd. I don't know. Kay Lloyd sounds more logical to me. Her name is basically Kate Lloyd, you see. So it's just her initial letter. I mean, I don't need to explain this to you. What am I doing? You see, what she's done is she's taken the initial letter of her first name and she's put that in front of her surname and kind of collapsed the two things in together. Kay Lloyd, Cloyd, possibly one of the two, is the alias of Yorkshire-raised, now London-based electronic artist, composer and producer Kate Lloyd, a love for the atmospheric and melancholic. As I mentioned, I've previously played two other tracks. Last week it was Girl, and the week before as part of the Lullaby section. And also as a celebration of Piano Day, I played Kate's theme, being as it is a piano-driven article. Now then, young Kate has a new album forthcoming. Did I mention this is a new music show? It is, you know. And very much at the bleeding edge of pop we are. I've done it. It's just me, I promise you. There's nobody else here. Well, there's a dog and two cats. I don't know if they're, but frankly, they're contributing very little. Kay Lloyd's album, New Love, does not see the light of day for another couple of months. June the 26th, indeed, which apparently is 70 days, 6 hours and 27 minutes away. Can you wait? And so I decided to draw a line. The first track I actually heard by Kay Lloyd was a collaboration by an artist who's new to me called Winifred, called Nothing Could Have Made Me. But that came out last year, and I thought that was a little bit that was a bit of a stretch in terms of a new music show. So I've played you the three singles that have been released this year, and so far there has only been four tracks. But they actually it's quite a short album. There's only eight on the whole thing. So we await the next track to drop, and if it's any good, I'll play it for you. Is it a deal? Excellent news. Before that, it was this week's Wonky Donkey. Anyway, I was remiss. I think I should offer a formal apology to you, gentle listener. I did not issue the normal government health warning that you may wish to assume the brace position. But fortuitously, Kiwi Girl and Annie Revolution in the chat room, they did it for me. With GIFs as well. And if you want to find out what they're up to, and indeed what on earth I'm talking about, then please do make your way to the chat room at ttns.uk. I'm also posting, if I,

in the desperate hope that you enjoy any of the music I'm playing, I'm posting the names of all the tracks and some useful links for your further investigation and listening pleasure. Yes, where were we? With the wonky donkey. So usually I do warn you that you may wish to assume the brace position, possibly unnecessary this week. It was, however, still an esoteric selection which kicks like a mule. But this is kind of like, this is my wonky donkey sweet spot, I think. I've said this before, but I kind of alternate between playing things which are possibly more genuinely esoteric and maybe a little bit hard work as well. But there's something about it which I nevertheless still love. And then there's other stuff which is weird and wonderful and in my alternate universe would comprise the entire top 40 on a weekly basis. When I am king, I'm telling you, things are going to be very different. But never mind that now. Pick a Piper is an artist that's new to me, and there is a new album called Dandelion, which came out on the 13th of March, on an excellently named label called Halocene Trance. How about that? On this album, there are two collaborations. Again, apologies for pronunciation, but I'm going to go for Mabe Frati, or maybe Marba Frati. But anyway, I played you Skip Step, and the other track, the other collaboration is called Hysterica Historica. To be honest, I could have played either of them today. I'm just going to have a quick peer in here to see if there is anything useful. Here we go. Pick a Piper is a Toronto-based live electronica duo consisting of... Brad Weber, who's the drummer with Caribou, as in Dan Snaith Caribou. Caribou drummer Brad Weber and vocalist and songwriter Sophia Alexandra. The music pairs catchy, ethereal vocals with warm synths, upbeat percussion, and a distinctive sense of sound design that feels both grounded and vulnerable. So I've only heard the Mabe Frati collaboration so far, but this is essentially a mental note to self. I've got a hypothetical post-it note which I'm sticking on my forehead to go and listen to the rest of Dandelion. Onwards then to an exercise in radio telepathy. Would you care to read my mind? Now, I've played several tracks off the new album by Carwin Ellis and Rio 18 in recent weeks. The album is called Half. And indeed, I featured Carwin Ellis as my artist of the week about a fortnight ago, I think it was. This is probably the last track I'm going to play from the album. It's called Whistling Sands, but I'm building up to a big finish because it's... I mean, obviously, I like the album. Otherwise, I wouldn't have been playing anything from it. But there are more than one track on this album which reminds me of something else. So this is actually the second time that a track from Half has featured in Read My Mind. But this is the big one because I think there are possibly three different things that this reminds me of. Get your typing fingers ready. Join us in the chat room at ttns.uk. Delve your fingers into my cerebral cortex and can you please attempt to read my mind? What does Whistling Sands put me in mind of? Go.

Oh, isn't that marvellous? Well, having mentioned it, I probably ought to tell you what it is. Hello, and welcome to a very professional radio broadcast by me, Ian Joliet. It's called the 5 o'clock cocktail hour, and it's broadcast by the very fine people at TT and furthermore NS. It is a track called Abaday, and it's taken from a brand new album, this being a new music show called Tierra Cat, open brackets, Habibi Funk 034 close brackets. It came out on the 20th of March, not illogically on a label called Habibi Funk Records. So is that just saying that Tierra Cat is the 34th album released by Habibi Funk? Who knows? But the artists responsible are, again, apologies for pronunciation, but I think Sharif Megarbane. God, oh, I feel my a certain posterior muscle clenching as I mangle that. Sharif Megabane and Ali, that's more straightforward. A collaboration between the two on the whole album. Did I mention the name of the track I played? It was called Abaday, either way. Both artists are new to me. But get this. Over the past two decades, Megabane has released over 100 albums under various monikers and recorded across Beirut, Nairobi, Paris, London and Lisbon. Lisbon? The various cities that he has called home. With a DIY music ethos, Sharif Megabane has crafted an inimitable style of instrumental music, a melting pot of global sounds that effortlessly glides between 1960s Italian library music, obviously, Middle Eastern psychedelia, Afrobeat and hip-hop breaks. He refers to this as library music, like library but with an E instead of an I at the beginning. A vision of and from Lebanon and the Mediterranean Express through the kaleidoscopic approach of library music. How about that? I feel I've done Ali a disservice in this, having not told you anything about Ali. Confusingly, Ali is actually a band rather than one person, a three-piece musical project originating from Jakarta, Indonesia, initiated by John Paul Patton and Arswan Daru. The desire of Ali is to incorporate Middle Eastern culture with elements of 1970s Indonesian rock, cinematic soul, Afrobeat, funk and disco to create a new groove and sound to the contemporary and vibrant Indonesian music scene. Well, what a meeting of minds that is. Thinking about it, that could easily have featured in Together at Last, a feature which is yet to come, my friends. And maybe I should listen to the rest of Tierra Cat and feature them again in forthcoming weeks. I realise I'm possibly going to run out of time a little bit here. Well, let's see what happens. So before that, it was Read My Mind, an exercise in radio telepathy. I wanted to know which three pieces of music this track by Carwin Ellis and Rio 18 reminded me of, taken from the new album Half, which came out, self-released, I think, on the 6th of February. And this was a proper Read My Mind special, given that the introduction reminded me of Under the Boardwalk. And lo and behold, this thing does work out there in the chat room at ttns.uk. Anu Revolution says, this is really cute. I hear shades of Under the Boardwalk. Yes! She also thought of Kokomo and something else. Very beachy and lovely. Well, not Kokomo, Anu, but in addition to Somewhere in My Heart, I was also thinking of Something Stupid. That was kind of like later in the tune. I'm actually going to forget the original artist that sang Something Stupid. Was it Frank Sinatra and his daughter? Which, is obviously a little bit strange. But I think it possibly was, wasn't it? But then in the middle, the main thing that it reminds me of is, do you remember Somewhere in My Heart by Aztec Camera? You do? Well, excellent. Now then, I need to stop talking over this piece of music because this is this week's featured artist, the Zaphod People Rocks double header, featuring this week Haiku Salu. Something old and something new from the Derbyshire Dales trio. And this from 2020 is Pattern Thinker.

This week's featured artist, the Zaphod Beaver Rocks double header, is courtesy of Haiku Salou, a triumvirate of ladies from the Derbyshire Dales. And it's a double header because I'm playing you two tracks, something old and something new, but with a theme which links them, and that being alternative soundtracks to pre-existing films. How about that? So this came out during in the teeth of the pandemic, basically, back in 2020, October of 2020, indeed. And Haiku Salou were commissioned to create two new pieces of music to accompany pre-existing films. So as I say, this is called Pattern Thinker, and the story behind it. Well, at the time, the blurb said something like this. So two songs were released a week apart on the 9th and the 16th of October, written for a rescore project commissioned by Live Cinema UK, in which the Derbyshire Dales Trio was set the challenge of writing a new score to two short archive films from the BFI National Archive. So this one, Pattern Thinker, provided the soundtrack to the 1940 black and white short, I mean, get the name of this, possibly dated a little bit in the two intervening years, 4 and 20 Fit Girls. The film is an evocative wartime curio featuring a group of women in matching grey tunics undertaking a balletic exercise regimen in a community hall, like Busby Barclay directing Passport to Pimlico. Haiku Salou's new score, meanwhile, marries intricate electronica with emotive post-rock to create a joyous, expansive and hopeful soundtrack. The other track, Portrait in Dust, provided the track soundtrack for a 1920 short film with a similarly curious title, Nude Woman by Waterfall. Shot by pioneering British filmographer, I don't need to tell you this, Claude Frees-Green. According to Haiku's Sophie Barkerwood, we were thinking dust motes in sunshine, the smell of distant wood smoke, Derwent Valley fog, the inevitable deterioration of everything, nothing, everything, being a meditative arrangement for the mind and body after an aerobic workout.

So Haiku helpfully describe themselves as baroque pop, folktronic, neoclassical something or other. So they're all multi-instrumentalists, Gemma Barkerwood, Sophie Barkerwood and Louise Croft, the first of who are a couple and I believe have portmanteaued their names. Between them, they play accordion, piano, glockenspiel, trumpet, trombone, guitar, ukulele, drums, mallet cat, synth and melodica. Their music blends electronica and organic instrumentation. They formed in 2010 I've been making music ever since. Their second album, Etch and Etch Deep, from 2015, got ecstatic reviews, 4 or more stars from The Guardian, Financial Times, NME, Uncut, Mojo, Drowned Inside, and many more. They also featured on the 2017 public service broadcasting album, Every Valley.

And now we're bang up to date with Haiku's new album, The Lost Score, a collaborative project with the Australian pianist Meg Morley. It came out on the 27th of March on Low Recordings, and this is Carousel.

We're just about out of here, but you're currently listening to this week's Harvey Wallbanger, a fantastically fruity dance floor destroyer. This is a curious beast. You may recognise the tune that's playing, as in this is essentially a cover version of Kolsch's Grey, but courtesy of the Symphony of Unity. Taken from an album called Orchestral Selection 1, which came out on the 3rd of April. But just to finish what I was saying about Haiku Salu and the second, the new track that I played you by the collaboration of Haiku Salu and Meg Morley, taken from their album The Lost Score. I played you Carousel. What do you get when an acclaimed electronic trio collaborate with a pianist extraordinaire? That was a question posed by the Flatpak Film Festival when they commissioned Haiku Salu to work with celebrated Melbourne-born pianist Meg Morley on a new score for the 1930 German silent drama People on Sunday. The result, which premiered at Flatpak in 2022, was a spellbinding synthesis of Meg's virtuoso talent and Haiku Salu's genre-melding brilliance. So the theme in the two Haiku tracks I played you was, as I say, kind of new music for old films. Meg Morley and Haiku combined their talents for reimagining this score, inspired by their live performance and screening at Flatpak. The release was 5 years in the making as they set out to capture the compositions in the studio, blending Morley's expressive piano with Haiku's textured electronics.

What's up, guys? It's Rut. Gonna switch up the vibe a bit now. I'm bringing the first edition of Rut's Ruts. Something a bit darker. I hope you enjoy.

face in your face with the bitches in the place.

world, it was chaos. Man and machine attacked each other with fire and metal. I led us here to sanctuary, but here we waited for the war to end. Slowly, the world became silent. The only thing that remains now is the beast.

Glad you've been listening to the first edition of Ruts Ruts, live on the Thursday night show. Thanks everyone for having me. Look forward to next time. Up next you got Mark J. Over to you on the dot, mate.

0: of that track. Would you like to back announce it for us?
1: Yeah, that was a tune called Painkiller from the group Native. And yeah, that brings the curtain down on tonight's show.
0: We'll see you in a month back at the Jamaican Diner. Thank you all. Bye.

Good morning. This is Grins here. It's midnight. Let's have a nice hour here together, following what an amazing set of shows. But now we're going to move into something a little bit more gentle, with a bit of an increase through the show. So I hope you enjoy it.

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So, Fred, news just in.

Okay. I could sit here and tell you a story, or I could tell you what I was expecting from. This is not what we're expecting from Thursday Night Radio at all. Definitely, there is music coming out of the things that I'm playing. I don't think there's anything really obvious that I'm not doing. Let me disconnect and try. No, because you can hear me. So why isn't stuff coming out of my Rodecaster and getting through to you? This makes no sense. Because I can hear me coming from my. Let me just play something else again. No, it's definitely coming through on my output. Oh dear, this is. This is insane. if I keep talking, at least you'll still have me, so I'll be able to work out what's going on. That's maybe I have to turn that on, turn that off. No, let me. Now I'm just turning everything on. No, that's my Bluetooth. That's not going to help. Okay. My theme music is playing from my Rodecaster into all of my devices, but all I'm getting is my sound. Has anyone in there got. Okay, my audio device list in bust. Okay, let me do that. Okay, here we go. Okay, in the tech chat, you should now see my stream time and how I'm streaming. We're already 10 minutes in. I'm really sorry about this, folks. I can't figure out what I'm doing wrong. This is, I'm doing exactly the same thing as I do every other time. This should work.

What an absolute mess. Again, we apologize about this. We will hopefully having the set list that I'd got lined up for you at any moment.

If the meek shall inherit the earth, then not the weak. Let me inherit the street, fuck it. It's rough, but it's fair.

today. Hopefully you've enjoyed this kind of experiment. Let me know if you feel it was successful or not. And I will now hand you over to Perf.

Thank you again, Dr. Rock, for an eclectic and illuminating hour of radio. I had never heard that Sisters of Mercy Stooges cover. That was awesome. For the next hour, this signal will originate in Los Angeles, California. My name is Tuperf. Welcome to the final hour of this edition of the Thursday Night Show.

If you have an old lava lamp that's been gathering dust in the closet, or maybe a couple of tabs of window pane stashed away in a sock drawer somewhere, now might be a good time to pull those things out. Typically, I pride myself on the eclecticism of my own show. I try to cover a lot of genres across multiple eras of our shared recorded musical history. Tonight, I'm going to go the other way. This is a very focused show on a niche genre that I love very much, late 60s psychedelia. Of course, within that niche, there is a kind of eclecticism. The songs that we're going to be hearing will have traces of jazz, of blues, of sunshine pop, even a few early hints of glam rock in at least one track, at least to my ear. We'll hear some well-known artists, but mostly these are going to be kind of rarities, more obscure ones. Not to go all hipster on you, it's just I wanted to play some stuff that maybe you haven't heard before. The music we're listening to right now is by a band called Arzachel. They're an English group. This came out in 1969. It's called Soul Thing, also sometimes called Queen Street Gang, depending on which issue of that self-titled album you have. The band also went by the names Egg and Uriel at different times.

Fun fact, roughly half the songs that you're going to hear tonight were handed to me on a CD mix way back in 2003, 2004, when I was visiting my friend Joseph. He's an occasional listener to this show, in Prague. And a guy that we ran into wanted to get us both into psych, and he made this CD mix. I think he'd already had it made, and he gave it to both of us. And it worked. I've followed a lot of these bands ever since. The name of that mix was "The Truth Is Not Real," and he named it for one of the songs on the mix. The last one we just heard, that's by a band called Sagittarius, sort of a New York, Los Angeles pop project in the late 60s, 68 to be exact. We heard before that The Millennium, a song called "The Island." That's from their 1968 album Begin, also from Los Angeles. We heard The Litter. They're from Minneapolis, great rock and roll town. We heard the song Codeine, though they pronounce it Codeine for some reason. That was on their 1967 album Distortions. We heard the experimental LA band The United States of America. They had a two-part track, Coming Down and Love Song for the Dead Che. We also heard a lot of Los Angeles bands in that set. We heard the West Coast pop art experimental band doing a song called Shifting Sands, a cover written by the great songwriter Baker Knight. That came out actually the month that I was born, February 1967. That's on the album Part One. And we started the set proper with Jazz Thing. That's by Ultimate Spinach. They're a Boston band, or they were. They were actually pretty big at the time. They had three or four albums, which beats out a lot of the other bands you're going to hear tonight. The album was called Behold and See. And right now we're listening to the Chocolate Watch Band from Los Altos, California. This track is called Voyage of the Trieste. This is from their 1968 album, The Inner Mystique.

We closed out that last set with two bands from Austin, Texas. The Golden Dawn did My Time. That's from their 1968 album, Power Plant. And the 13th Floor Elevators did Earthquake from 1967, Easter Everywhere. There's a little bit of a rivalry, or anyway, some hurt feelings between those two bands. I wish I had more time to tell that story, but you can look up either band and you'll get the story. Quiet World, the band, did a song called Sam. That's from their 1970 concept album called The Road, making it the newest song in tonight's set. That was the song I was talking about where you could hear a little hint of the incoming sound of glam rock. Maybe I'm wrong, but I don't know. It's what it sounds like to me. Steve Hackett, by the way, played lead guitar for that band. And then he left to go join Genesis. And the rest is history. The Glass Family did a song called House of Glass. That's from their 1968 album Electric Band. I like to entertain the idea that the Glass Family was the inspiration for the series of bands that Zoid Wheeler played in the novel Vineland by Thomas Pynchon. I have a particularly intimate relationship with that novel, which I'll tell you about someday, maybe. Anyway, it kind of went from a surf rock band to a psychedelic band and went through a bunch of name changes, and it all just fits. Before that, we heard a band called Pussy. Yep, I bought the album because of the title and also because of the cover. It's a very cool cover. That was about 10 years ago in a little record shop in Los Angeles, and it's a really good album. It's called Pussy Plays, and the song we heard is called Come Back June. It's from 1969. They were an English band, and I found out recently they just

And I'm going to have to cut Frank Black off there because, well, really for reasons of parity, we've had an hour of music about a DC superhero. And so to avoid looking partisan about this at all, I also need to have an hour of music about Marvel superheroes. So here we have an hour of music about... A mere of music about Marvel superheroes, and we're going to start off with The Hulk and Nobody Loves the Hulk, which is by The Traits.

And that, of course, was Suicide. Now, I always love Suicide, and I will play Suicide every opportunity I get. That was Ghost Rider from their first album, which was called Suicide. And I've played the cover of that in a covers special set list that I did, probably my first year of doing TTNS. And that's by Henry Rollins Band. And they're both very different. I wouldn't be able to choose which one was my favourite, but yeah, they're both excellent in their own very set different ways. In the middle of those, we had Holy Wars, The Punishment Due, which is obviously about The Punisher, and that's by Megadeth. And that's actually the first rock track that I've played this evening, which, considering I'm supposed to be Dr. Rock, is bits not up to my usual number, but never mind. And starting that off, we had another 1969 garage track. I started off the whole night with one by The Clique. That was by The Traits and Nobody Loves the Hulk. And in fact, there were two bands in the 60s called The Traits. The other one might be slightly more well known. That's the one known as Roy Head and The Traits. And if you get to watch any videos about Roy Head on like YouTube or whatever, just watch them, because he's the most amazing performer. He's so flexible and bounces around, and yeah, incredible to watch. Okay, so that was our first three tracks based on Marvel Comics characters. Not all heroes. There are a couple in the next section, two in the next section, who aren't necessarily heroes, but they're supervillains. But we're starting off with possibly the Marvel superhero, Captain America. And again, we've got the Kinks, but just like you can't have too much Suicide, you can't have too much the Kinks. And sorry, this one, I'd lost track of where I am in my whole set list. Okay, so the Kinks, this is from their low budget album, and Catch Me Now, I'm Falling.

0: And obviously that was Paul McCartney and Wings. That's Magneto and the Titanium Man. And that's from their Venus and Mars album. And before that, Ego, the Loving Planet by Monster Magnet. I've been trying to find an excuse to play Monster Magnet. I mean, I know I could play what I like, really, but I picked themes and I'm going to be playing themes. And that was Ego. It's obviously a Marvel supervillain in the shape of a planet. And that's from their Dopes to Infinity album. And starting off that trio, Catch Me Now I'm Falling by the Kinks. Now, I've also wanted to try and get Power Man 5000 on, and it's been difficult tracking down all of their albums. They're not all available. I guess you can stream them, but I like to buy them and stick them on the old Roadcaster here. And so a couple of times I've tried to find Power Man 5000 and not been able to access their music. But here we've got the son of X-51. X-51, obviously a Jack Kirby hero, spin-off of his 2001 A Space Odyssey comic, also known as Mr. Machine. But anyway, you don't need to know that. I'm talking about music, not comics, but any excuse, really. So, Son of X-51 by Power Man 5000. Here we go.
1: Is he a push-button man or a machine in search of a soul? This is an odyssey to freedom, a journey for a name, for one who is only a number.

Whack. Love is all infinite and all unknown. And where the Silver Surfer soars, he always soars there alone. And where soars the Silver Surfer when the world could be at his feet? His future still a mystery and his answers incomplete. And where soars the Silver Surfer when we need his help the most? I don't know. I only think about her these days and wonder why love ain't the power supreme.

the Ramones and the Spider-Man theme tune. Before that, we had a mashup I put together, actually. It's Trond Møller, who is a DJ, Copenhagen DJ, and he created a track called Silver Surfer, Ghost Rider, Saw, or something like that, and with no words to it. And then there's a poem by Jed Davis, R.M. Engelhart, that is a poem with only a minimal amount of music to it. So I thought, well, okay, I'll put the two together and create a merged version of a track I've called Silver Surfer, Go Saw. Saw like saw as in flying, not saw as in, oh, well, never mind. And then kicking off that trio, Son of X51. Now we've got 15 minutes, just over 15 minutes before DJ Melwa takes over. So I'd better crack on. And unfortunately, at this point, I kind of gave up trying to find tracks that were about Marvel superheroes. And so I did my original thing, which was to just pick tracks that have the same shared names with superheroes. And to make it slightly difficult, I've only chosen tracks that have the name of X-Men from the Marvel comics. So coming up in this next trio, we have The Dazzler, Phoenix, and Nightcrawler. So I'm going to kick you off with, and this is by X-Ray, which I only realized very recently. X-Ray, it's spelled it's Elena Tonra, who's from the band Daughter, produced this track. It's called X-Ray. The album's called X-Ray, and it's spelled EX-RE, but it's pronounced, I'm sure, X-Ray. Anyway, sorry, too much wittering. And here we go with The Dazzler.

And just fading out there, Judas Priest with Nightcrawler. And before that, we had The Cult with Phoenix. That's from their Love album. And then kicking off that trio, The Dazzler, which is by EX:RE X-Ray. And I've just got a few minutes left before handing you over to DJ Mwelwa. So I just want to say thanks for listening. I'll be back in 2 weeks with another 2-hour show. And until then, have a good...

Hello. Thanks, Jay. That was fantastic. It's a bit of a shame we didn't coordinate. I definitely could have picked an hour of psychedelic instrumental tracks. Not least because it had only been about five. Anyway, I'll talk to the other side of this.

So, yes, welcome. I'm Alex Croft. Thanks again to all the DJs that came before me tonight. It's been a great night of music. I haven't been in the chat all that much, I'm afraid. So I'm playing a set tonight that I have been inspired by one of our own DJs, DJ Melwa, who often plays after me. I really love his mixes of sort of funky, soul-y, really positive vibes, dancey, reggae and African music all at once. That I thought, you know what, I fancy doing something like that. I'll try and bring some positive vibes and I'll try and go transcontinental. So tonight it's going to be, I mean, I'm not that good at funk stuff, I don't know it, but I can do African music, I can do reggae. We're going to have some reggae tunes, we're going to have some sort of rootsy African music. I tried to stay away from anything too dancey African, and then some mixes towards the end of all sorts of multiculture from maybe Europe and Africa and the Caribbean. I hope you enjoy.

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Sugali, Sugali!

That was Hogwet Tulinga from the DRC, I think. I think it's obvious that she writes not just songs, but is a percussionist and a performance artist. I think it feels like that collaborative space that I can imagine people doing a performance of that. All right, this next one is Andal Sakaba. Debo, let me check my notes. From West Africa, but bringing sort of more of the Saharan sounds. It's on the Sahel Sounds record label, who put out an awful lot of interesting and good sort of Arabic-sounding West African music. This was from a compilation of music from the MP3 scene, where they're transferring music by phone and I think buying it in the market. It's sort of a big thing out there. It's a nice tune.

This is Zimbabwe band Mukumba, Victoria Falls, claiming to have Pan-African influences, including soukous, funk and reggae. I must admit, they didn't sound especially from the southern part of Africa to me. And maybe to my untrained ears, that means they are indeed quite Pan-African.

Yeah, that was Macumba. I thought that the brass would tie in nicely to my next track. If you liked that, they are actually about to tour the UK. They're playing the Jazz Caff next week and playing at WOMAD as well. This is Alogto Aho and his Sounds of Joy. It's been getting some airtime on the BBC, reviewed on The Guardian, that sort of thing. It's actually a pretty much as high profile as you can get for new world music. But mainly they're playing the first track off the album. This is the last. Guru Yose Mi. Why did I commit to that? He said it there. Because it's got a nice reggae vibe and that'll tie in well to the subsequent songs.

Now going to a stone cold classic of roots reggae by the Congos. I just found this remastered version of Heart of the Congos that came out as a 40th anniversary edition. I must say, I do like some of the songs better. It was always a little bit hard to hear what was going on in the detail to my modern sensibilities. This is Children Crying.

This is Pinky Dread. Not the first reggae artist to do covers, but one of the best, I think. This is a fairly new album, came out this year, a month or two ago. And in my money, better than the Easy All-Stars for covers. Who can tell me what the original artist for this track is? Took me a long time.

The original was by DB Boulevard. I can remember the video. It was from the early days of computer graphic music videos in 2002. I could easily have played Comfortably Numb or Walking on Sunshine from this album. They were both fantastic covers from the album from a reggae point of view. This is by Bitty McLean, Sly and Robbie. It's a really nice lovers rock sort of tune. I think easily the best track on the album that came out last year. This is Super Smooth.

Right, let's go to a more modern reggae sound. Not that this isn't brand new, but we're going to go to some stuff that's got a bit more hip-hop and stepper influences. This is from Collie Buds, who's been making compilation every year as Cali Roots Riddim, making a fantastic tune and then just inviting people to come and sing over it in different ways. So there's 23 tracks on the 2023 version, and this was, Attitudes one, but this was probably my favourite. There's a slightly silly Love to Marijuana section in the middle of it, apart from that's maybe more silly than the rest of it.

0: This one has a similar collaborative vibe. It's from Big Seeds on Good Over Evil Record from Spain. I do love a track that's got about 30 MCs on it.
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0: No matter the language.

this next one by Cornell Campbell featuring Joseph Cotton. It's amazing. Cornell Campbell is still going. He's 77 and this album came out earlier this year. Good on him. Still kicks ass. Come on.

back towards the steppers. You're going to have to bear with me with the transition here. There's method to it, I swear. So, I've got two versions of this track. And I think at some point, we'll swap over and see whether... Because I can't decide which one's better.

So this is from Future Dub Purveyors Vibronix. They play, have a lot of great tracks. Shall we cross over from the original version to the Earl 16 version? Doing a Rastafari devotional, riffing over it. I can't work out which I like better. It's a different vibe.

This is by Dubmatics and the Hempolics. I think I found it via Dom Letts, who is Don Letts, sorry, he is fantastic DJ on BBC Six radio on a Sunday night, doing sort of reggae and world and everything else. If you like the vibe I'm playing tonight, definitely go and check out his music. He DJs, he produces, he's a legend. Anyway, this is Crazy Days, if I turn it up.

You know what? I have made an executive decision. I've put so much into this set tonight that I am not going to get it all out. And this last track really has to be played. Not this last track. This is going to be the penultimate track. I'm just going to fade that. We're going to go straight across to Prosper and Le Marabout from Mualarama Volume 7. It's a compilation by Muala Records, comprising like African music, French music, a bit of Indian music, really all over the place, but a really lovely sort of tropical hip-hop sound. It was hard to choose one from this album. But this is What? Featuring Zamex.

Oh, my graphics has fallen out. I hope it'll last the last few seconds. I was about to do some upgrades on this laptop anyway, but I thought it would be wise to leave them till after my set. Anyway, thanks for listening. I'm going to hopefully play just a bit of this last track, which I really love. It's a shame that I can't get the whole thing out. From Habibi Funk, Volume 022. Thanks for listening. Nassim is up next. Please stay tuned. DJ Brian Borden after him. And then over to Zista Lo-Fi to round the night out in the best way ever. As usual, I've been Alex Croft. See you next time.

Good evening, everybody. I do hope you are well. You are listening to the Thursday Night Show. I'm Hardy Miltz. Thank you, Coco, for that last hour. So enjoyable. As always, so many interesting tracks. And a little bit of a trip down memory lane with Shine on Harvey Moon and reminding me of my school days. Because it was a TV series back in the early 80s. Named after the show. Oh, sorry, named after the song, 1908 song that Coco played. And thank you, Ian Joliet, as always, for opening the evening for us. And playing a track from Angine de Poitrine, which is my latest obsession in terms of acts. And yes, I shall play another of theirs next. I will play the whole of their album. I've gone off on a tangent. Who is coming up next? Jan Travel follows me this evening. An hour with her. An hour with Danny M. Oh my goodness, Chipko is back. That will be a treat. An hour with him. Then JBDA will straddle the midnight hour. And then we will go live to the Americas. 2 hours with DJ Brian Borden. And then closing the evening, 2 hours with Parnat. So, like I say, I shall begin my evening with another Angine de Poitrine track. Just the latest of the new acts from independent record labels. That I've stumbled across, and this one is called, well, I don't know what it's called, but it's spelled UTZP.

New act for me. That was Fireball Kid. Fireball Kid are from Montreal. That was from their third album. It will be out next week, May the 8th, on Born Losers. It will be called Deer Path Turned to a Shortcut. That track was called King of the Lake. And they were chatting about the track and the lyrics. It's the way in which, if you live in a small town, people will reminisce about someone who died, and the trivia that they kind of leave behind, that you will know about people who once lived in the place that you live, just by their quirks. And having grown up in a small rural village, yeah, I get it, absolutely. Before that, I played Aldous Harding. Aldous Harding collaborating with H. Hawkline, whose name is Hugh Evans. She has an album out also on May the 8th called Train on the Island. That track was called Venus in the Zinnia. I think that's the third track that she's shared from that album, and each one of them I have really enjoyed. Adam in the chat room also enjoyed that. Oh, and he enjoyed the Fireball Kid track too. I hope I can keep playing tracks that you like. Do join us in the chat room if you can. ttns.uk, log on, say hello. We love to hear from you. This is a new one from Holly Humberstone. I love that name, Holly Humberstone. The track is called Beauty Pageant from her album Cruel World, which was out on Interscope about 3 weeks ago. And it completely missed me by. Passed me by. I completely missed it. So I shall play at least one. Yeah, I'll probably only play one. And this will be it.

Licky Lee. I've played tracks by Licky Lee in the past, although, frankly, I can't remember the last time I played one of hers. That is from her new album, The After Party, out next week on Neon Gold Futures. She's from Sweden. That track was called Sick of Love. And before that, I played Holly Humberstone, Beauty Pageant, from her album Cruel World. This next one is, another new act for me. Mary Hood. Well, I say another new act, but I'm pretty sure I played one of hers a long time ago and then just completely forgotten. Mary Hood was a solo act back in 2017. Subsequently, she has assembled a kind of a regular band around her. So now they're a band called Mary Hood. This track is the title track from her EP Water the Fern. And it was actually out at the end of last year. But because I had forgotten all about her, I thought I would play it. And what prompted me to play it was that she released a video on YouTube to accompany this track. And it just kind of randomly came up in my feed. And I really liked it. So, hey, maybe not new music. Maybe I need a new video feature. Because this isn't the first time this has happened. I'm wittering on. I should just play it.

It is a concept album. Tori Amos in Times of Dragons. It's out tomorrow. It's out on Fontana, and it has Tori Amos as a character who is fleeing from her billionaire boyfriend, who is utterly evil, is nicknamed the Lizard King, and

And as she tries to escape, she's helped by various individuals and meets various characters along the way. In this track, Gasoline Girls, she is helped by a lesbian biker gang. yeah, I'm looking forward to that, I have to say. Before that, I played Rosa Walton, Halfway Round the World, from her debut solo, Tell Me It's a Dream. Rosa Walton is one half of Let's Eat Grandma with Jenny Hollingworth. And yeah, that album will be out on June the 5th. And before that, I played the title track from Modern Woman, their album Johnny's Dream World, which is also out tomorrow on One Little... I was going to say One Little Indian. It's One Little Independent now, I think. Is it the same label? I'm guessing, frankly. Right, so this next one. Yeah, let's settle back into the familiar. This is a new one from The Lemon Twigs.

Wasn't that lovely? That was Maya Hawke, Bring Home My Man, from her album Bring Home My Man, out tomorrow on Mum and Pop. It's her fourth album, and I was saying about Tori Amos's new album is like a concept album. This is kind of similar, I think, in that the album is not called Bring Home My Man. I've forgotten what it's called. I shall have to look it up. But the title of the album is a character, and the character constructs for herself a fantasy world as a result of being unable to relate to the real world. I will look it up and get back to you on that. Yeah, out tomorrow, like I say. And before that, yeah, the Lemon Twix. Reliable, interesting, nonetheless, music, I think. I love their retro sound. That track was called Two or Three. Apparently, they're Brian and Michael Daddario. And I can't remember which of them wrote that song, but in the press release, whichever of the two of them it was, he dreamt the lyrics of the chorus and, dreamt them fully formed, woke up and wrote the whole song. I think that's lovely. Their album will be called Look For Your Mind, and it will be out next week on May the 8th. A lot of May the 8th releases. Right, this one is fun. This is the new one from TV Star.

That was TV Star, The Package, from their album Music for Heads. It was out last week on Father Daughter. And yeah, I'm, as you know, I am not a fan of the jangly, noisy guitars, but I've listened to that album half a dozen times now, and I like it, I have to say. It's yeah, it's another one that's grown on me. That is their debut LP, strangely. However, they have been releasing records since 2020. So yeah, I think we have stuff to look forward to for them. I need to I need to announce who is coming up for the rest of the evening, and I need to get my act together. And I've lost the right. First of all, Maya Hawke. The album, the name of which I have forgotten. It is called Maitreya Corso. And Maitreya Corso is the name of the character about whom the whole album is about. So, with that out of the way, now I've got to find the window with the scheduling. Oh, I found it very quickly. So, I'm followed very shortly by Jan Travell. Very much looking forward to that. An hour then with Danny M. Chipko is back. That's going to be fantastic. Stick around for Chipko. Stick around for the whole evening. After Chipko, taking us over midnight, 2 hours with JBDA. Then we will go live to the States. 2 hours with DJ Brian Borden. And then closing the evening for us, 2 hours with Parnat. So I think I have time for most of one more new track. This is another one from Widow Speak. The track is called No Driver, from their album Roses, which will be out in the summer on June the 5th on Captured Tracks. I'm sure they will tease another track or two before then, and I will play those too, because I am becoming something of a fan of these people.

I shall fade out now for Jan Travell. Thank you so much for listening. Stick around for her show. I will speak to you all next week.

Time Is Hardcore by High Contrast, featuring, well, I think the unmistakable vocals of the artist formerly known as Kate Tempest, now Kay Tempest. And that is absolutely a contender for probably my absolute tune of the year. We are very much out of here, my friends. Thank you to the Thursday Night Show for having me and the Social Distance Squadron, particularly the two Doms, Robinson and Pates, and all the Thursday Night Show crew, both DJs and in the chat room. Digit 3 is up next, and there is indeed more TTNS action every day through until... until Sunday. I think there's a chill out session on Sunday, and we are back Saturday night for more pumpkin flavoured spooktacular magic or something along those lines. Social Distancing Dance Party Saturday night, 8 p.m. till midnight. Stay safe, stay home, and I'll see you on the virtual dance floor.

Ah, thank you very much, Ian. What a great set. Really nice to hear you back on the airwaves. Hello, everyone. This is Digit 3. I am back. I've got two sets this week, actually. I've got tonight and tomorrow night. Tonight, I've put together something a little bit different for me. I'm usually on the techno house tech scene, but I decided to go with something sort of a bit trancey tonight to lead into DJ Gadget. So, without further ado, let's get on with the beats.

thank you to Digit3 and Done a Vibe for that last hour. Back to back. That worked so well. And such an amazing selection of tunes. Very much enjoyed that.

So I am with you for an hour as usual. Coco follows me this evening. Mark J, Zing, and taking us up to midnight, Chipko. After midnight, an hour with Alex Croft. And then we will swoop over to the States, I think, for Man Bones, an hour with him. And if we're lucky, 2 hours with Sister Lo-Fi. He is our techno evangelist. It is another selection of new and recent releases from me, from the indie scene. This is a new one from Lil Silver. Collaboration with Bad Bad Not Good from an EP, I think. Oh no, it's a compilation called Yesterday Is Heavy, which was out last week. And this next one is new one from Bonnie Light Horseman. It is called Summer Dream.

Bonnie Light Horseman from their album Rolling Golden Holy, out on October the 7th. That's a nice chilled out summer track, isn't it? Summer Dream. And this next one is a new act for me. They're called Friendship. Apparently this will be their fourth album, Love the Stranger. Out next week, July the 29th. And the track is called Chomp Chomp.

That was Death Cab for Cutie from their new album Asphalt Meadows, out on September the 16th. Before that, I played Biba Doobie, Sunny Day, from her album Beatopia, which was out last week. And this next one is The Beths, New Zealand act. I shall talk more about it when it's finished.

Well, I have played... I've previously played a track from this album. This is The Beths from their album An Expert in a Dying Field. I don't know whether that was meant to be a play on words, as in a field that is dying, or, you know, like dying because of the weather or climate change or whatever. I'm saying whatever too many times. Or whether it's talking to talking about a field of research. I don't know. I'm wittering on. This is the new one from Marlon Williams.

So I read this afternoon that Marlon Williams wrote this track after looking up the meaning of a Latin word, rivalis, which apparently is a noun that describes or labels the competition of people who are forced to share a source of water. And he says that his new album, My Boy, contains within it various references to scarcity and the conflict that results from the universal competition for resources. I think that's quite a nice track. It's the only one I've heard from the album so far. It will be out on September the 9th. He's also from New Zealand, actually. The Beths are from New Zealand. This next one is Young Fathers. It is called Geronimo. I think it's rather interesting.

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See the handle.

This is a duet. It's a single. It is Louis Ovman and Carly Rae Jepsen. Apparently, it's a true story. Louis Ovman had an encounter with some girl. They decided that evening that there was no way they could pursue it. And the next day, he wrote this song. I think that's charming. And before that, I played Danger Mouse and Black Thought, Aquamarine, featuring Michael Kiwanuka, from his new album Cheat Codes, which will be out on August the 12th. This, I think, is one of the best tunes I've heard this year. It is Jessica Hoop, and it is called Sioux Falls.

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0: Sasha opened her eyes.
1: And it was quiet. Apart from Stevie Nicks.
0: There was no dust. No chaos. Just Big John staring down from the kiosk. So what'll it be then? Pro Yo-Yo or a Big Teddy?
1: I'll have the Teddy.

Well, I have gotten ahead of myself. I think that is very interesting indeed. That is Francis Lung. The track is called 2P Machine. And apparently he wrote that along with a handful of other songs whilst he was looking after his baby girl and struggling to sleep and coming up with random stories while he was trying to drift off. He will have an EP out called Short Stories on September the 23rd. Before that, I played The A's, When I Die, from their new EP, Fruit, which was out last month. The A's are Amelia Meath and Alexandra Sauser-Monick. And before that, I played Panda Bear and Sonic Boom from their album Reset, out on August the 12th. So I'm almost out of time. Coco is up next. You must stick around for her. Mark J follows. Zing follows Mark. And taking us up to midnight will be Chipko. After midnight, an hour with Alex Croft. And then we will sweep over to the US, an hour with Man Bones. And if we are lucky, 2 hours with Sister Lo-Fi, our techno evangelist. Don't forget, all of our shows are recorded. They play on a loop during the week. You can log on to our website, www.thethursdaynightshow.com. If you have Alexa, you can say, Alexa, play The Thursday Night Show on TuneIn. And if you have a smartphone, you can install our app and take us with you. We are live every Thursday, of course, but on a Wednesday, Ian Joliet and his social distancing dance party plays from somewhere between 6 and 7 p.m. for several hours. As I say every week, his is my favourite radio show of the week on any platform. I so much enjoy his

This is the last one from me. I am talking all over it, as usual. This is the new one from Fortet. It is called Scythe Master, and it will appear on a compilation by the record label Eat Your Own Ears. I think it may already be out. I'm not sure. I was trying to find a release date for it. Couldn't find it. Maybe that means it's already out. Apparently, it would also be available as a limited edition mixtape on cassette.

So that's it from me. I shall fade out shortly for Coco. Thank you so much for listening, and I will speak to you all next week.

We're starting the second hour of the Thursday night show. I am Barnat, and I'm very excited to share with you this amazing music. I want to start the second hour with this Haitian singer, guitar player. His name is Beethoven, like Beethoven, but instead of an E-N at the end, it's just an A. And Beethoven Ovas.

That was Beethoven Uvas with the track C, Jess in English. Now we're going to listen to a couple of tracks. The first of them is called Bas de Sidle from the French saxophone player Jacques Schwarzbart. Jacques Schwarzbart. And after Jacques Schwarzbart, we're going to listen to Sylvie Henry with a track called Moonlight, all right? So those are the two coming tracks that we're going to listen now. Jacques Schwarzbart from France and Sylvie Henry, again, from Haiti. I'm really enjoying myself with this music. It's great. By the way, I have to tell you that I have heard, for instance, Sylvie Henry. I heard her before. But some others, I just discovered them in the last month, and I've been listening to them, and I said, you know, this music goes to the show. They are so talented. The music is so beautiful. Sometimes I don't understand the lyrics, but I understand the feeling. The music tells me so much things, and I hope that this music is telling you so much about who they are, about their places, about their lives, about their struggles, and about their happiness facing adversity. Well, okay, let's move on. Let's go again. Bas de Sidle by Jacques Schwarzbart, followed by Sylvie Henry performing Moonlight. I am Parnat. This is the Thursday Night Show.

That was Sylvie Henry with Moonlight. And with this song, we actually finished the block of Haitian musicians. But obviously, we still have many other musics and singers and musicians from other places. How are you doing? Remember to write us in the Discord channel. If you're listening this show live, please drop us a line. And if you are listening this in the recorded rewind section, please drop us a line as well. Tell us what you think. I feel super, super happy. Like sometimes 2 or 3 days later after the show has been broadcasted, I received some messages in Discord like making questions or cheering or something. Sometimes, like, you know, a positive critique or a well-intentioned critique about my work. And I feel very happy every time I receive a message. So let's keep the communication, my friends. Okay, next track. It's a track by Kai Tranada. The name of the track is Weight Off. And in this track, Kai Tranada has invited Bad Bad Not Good. So it's a very funky, jazzy track. Hope you like it. Kai Tranada, Weight Off.

Well, that was a track that I'm pretty sure that most of you, if not everyone, has already heard before. It's a very, very, very classic synth pop track from the band When in Rome, The Promise. I heard this song this week. It's been like, I don't know how many years since the last time I heard it. And I said, hey, I love this track. I think it's going to be a good track for the show because it's going to break whatever I'm usually present. It's going to break it because this is so popular, so commercial. It doesn't need, you know, like the support of these independent radio stations to keep alive. But anyway, I don't know. It's a track that I got a flashback to other ages of my life. So I said, okay, it's a good track. On the other hand, the next track, it's a brand fresh new track from a band from Venezuela. This is the first time that I play this band. They are La Vida Bohème, which would be translated as The Bohemian Life. La Vida Bohème, they are from Caracas, Venezuela. The song that I'm going to present is really, really brand new, just released a few weeks ago, or even days ago, I'm not sure. The name of the track is Entretenimiento, recorded in New York City. Even though they are from Venezuela, they have their base in Mexico City. They are part of all these people, among them many artists that got out from Venezuela, and they are making their living somewhere else. So I hope you like it. La Vida Bohème is presenting Entretenimiento tonight.

La vida bohème with entretenimiento, which translated would be entertainment. And well, we're going to stay a little bit close in the region. The next artist is from Argentina. Her name is Francia. It sounds like France, but it's Francia with an S. The name of the track is Tu Boquita, like your little mouth. First time that I play Francia in the Thursday Night Show. First time that I play La Vida Bohème. So we are incorporating new music, new artists. I hope you like this song called Tu Boquita. And after Tu Boquita by Francia, I'm going to play a song which is a surprise. I will not tell you which song it is. I don't know if you still like this band. Personally, the band that is going to play after Francia is one of my favorite bands all over in life, okay? They have influenced me so much as an artist, as a person. And there are some controversies about some of the members because of their positioning regarding the Israeli-Palestine war. Whatever it is, the music is timeless in this case. I hope you like this selection. So let's hear Francia with Tu Boquita, followed by this surprise.

It was Radiohead with Karma Police. I just wanted to hear that song. I just wanted to listen to it. When was this song released? I think it was 1997. Yeah, I obsessively heard to this record, OK Computer. I memorized this song in the guitar with the lyrics. I just like it and I wanted to listen to it again. Okay, now here's with you this track called Paradise Circus by Massive Attack.

After we heard that song by Massive Attack, we heard Paradise Circus by Massive Attack. The next song was by Mano Charlemagne, with this track called Jabez Wen Men Doem Lai. I have to be honest with you, I don't know what that means, Jabez Wen Men Doem Lai. Mano Charlemagne. Okay, next track that we're going to hear is a track, electronic music track in the IDM genre by the artist Musique called Brace Yourself, Jason, here, Parnat, in the Thursday night show. And we're heading to the end of our show. Actually, we have a couple of tracks more, Musique and something else, and that's it. Okay, here is Musique with you.

finally, we are in the last, very, very last part of our show. That was Musique with Brace Yourself, Jason. Well, the last track, it's from a band called Beat Fatigue. The name of the track is Funky Borderline. And this is going to be the last track of the show. I hope you enjoy it. Next week is my birthday. I don't remember if I'm programmed to broadcast or not. However, just remember that next week is my birthday. On September the 6th is my birthday. So I'm very happy. I normally feel happy with my birthday. Take care. Have a nice, nice, excellent, fun weekend. Enjoy life. Enjoy music over everything else. Enjoy your family as well. Yes, sure. Well, take care. Thank you very much for listening. My name is Parnat. Au revoir. Adiós, mis queridos y mis queridas amigos.

stuff, I urge you. The Harmonic Frequencies EP is an excellent place to start. That is taken from another collaborative EP called He for She times Femme Culture Volume 4.2, a three-track EP which she contributes to together with Eli Murphy, Lux and Sizz. Thank you very much to the Thursday Night Show, Voice of Doom and D1 Radio, and happy birthday, Voice of Doom. Enjoy everyone who is yet to come this evening. Apologise, but the schedule isn't loading to tell me who they are. My name is Ian Joliet. You've been listening to the Social Distancing Dance Party. I believe Mr. Jason Baptiste is up next. Good night, one and all. Stay safe, stay home, and I'll see you on the virtual dance floor, of course.

Good evening, ladies and gentlemen. Hopefully I am now connected. Bit of a headache session today as my main laptop decided to piss up on me. Trying to DJ now with my hackbook on my Lenovo. It said it was connected, but it wasn't. But hopefully this time it is. Thank you very much to Mr. Ian Joliet there for opening up the show this Thursday. I'm ahead of myself. Anyway, I'm covering for Mr. Hardy Milts, who's not been on for 2 weeks now. That's criminal, surely. Hardy Milts. Shame on you, mate. Anyway, I'm going to be doing a progressive house for the next hour. And then towards the end, I will let you know who's coming on after me. I hope you enjoy the tunes. It's a bit on the fly. Never mind. I'm sure it'll be fun.

Ladies and gentlemen, coming up on the hour will be DJ Wafflemeister. And then at 9 o'clock, we have Silvetcher. Following Silvetcher at 10 is A New Revolution, followed by Mr. C, Chipko. DJ Forbes will be taking over at midnight. 1 o'clock, Nassim. And then, of course, the techno evangelist, Sister Lo-Fi, from 2 a.m. UK time.

So again, coming up in just a moment, DJ Waffenmeister, followed by Silvetcher, and then A New Revolution, Chip Code at 11, then at midnight, DJ Forbes, followed at 1 by Nassim, then 2 hours of Sister Lo-Fi, and of course, once again, thanks to Mr. Ian Joliet, who kicked things off at 6 o'clock this evening. Stay tuned, stay locked, keep your ears listening, the Thursday Night Show.

You have been listening to me, BDA, Baptiste Digital Arts, covering for Mr. Hardy Milks. Who's been off skiving for the past 2 weeks? Naughty, naughty, really naughty.

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1: I've been Fred Snow.
0: We're handing over to Lonely Artist Cast. Good night.
1: Good bonsoir.
2: What we used to do on the old Dad Step sets was take requests on the chat room for me to mash up over Jungle. And last year I took a few months off, get ready for the 10th, chill, do some Save the World things. Adam C's in the room with me, he knows what I'm talking about. And then I came back and I thought we needed to mix up a bit of Balkan vibe, a bit of gypsy vibe with the old techno and breakbeats and dance beats. And here we are with Chicken Song 2.0. And a small army of very tiny 6-inch violinists who are sitting on the top of the Technics on my left here. Waxing their horse hairs.

pretty much the one thing I miss, having tuned out social media quite a lot the last 18 months, the one thing I'm missing is Hardy's little recipes of life. How to fix a dishwasher, MacGyver style.

0: Now, as always, joined in the studio.
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0: We're joined by Borat.
2: My name is Borat.
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2: I like you. 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
0: 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There should only ever be one hero, Borat. But they nominate Borat for...

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Okay, this tune is called Balcazio UFL. I will be releasing all my mashups to anyone who wants the individual MP3s. Just ask. I can't believe anyone makes a video.

chamber. It's got an echo chamber. HMV, you think this is going to be a release for HMV? Right, that tune is called Balcacio Rufel, and this tune is called.

to put the echo on for that, Hardy. I've not recovered, Doom, from the dance video you posted back along. A mix of Tai Chi and trying to scratch your ass in public. That does sound like how I mix, Hardy. Thank you. I'll take that as a review. I shall put that on dadstep.com. Has anyone ever been to dadstep.com? I think the only person that's ever been there has been the Wix sales guy trying to see if he can upsell me to a premium version. I don't know how to quote. You have to let me know if you like these tunes, right? It's been quite.

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Then the world went the way it did in February. It's a bit bizarre.

Now, if you're finding the tunes a little bit damaging, there's only 49 minutes more to go. Personally, I love them. I've listened to these over 40 times now since I sort of originally merged the collective tunes that are the tunes you're listening to.

Kabul Electro Dreams, this one. I'm happy to sell it to you, Gadget, for a pint. Don't have to restrict yourself to a pint, but that'll do.

There's one or two which get very sing-along, and I'm going to play the most sing-along ones again at the 10th. In the hope that we can get the Thursday night show to sing along like a sort of, I don't know, a rugby team on the way home in some sort of stinking row of disgust. Singing because you're essentially breathing out a bit more than you're breathing in. Is there anyone else there I can slay with my silver tongue tonight?

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2: Jak się masz?
0: Okay, chill it, alright, here we go. Oh, I like this one. This one is called Fige Ki Fuma. Now, you might remember this tune, Voi Fuma. I played it a lot, I don't know, 3-4 years into the Thursday night show. Cool tune. But mash up with this fantastic euphonium break.

How's the levels, listeners? Yeah, I like the idea of plate breaking. Should we have a plate smashing session at the first session? Where can we go? Travelodge. It's like, go to the breakfast cafe. 20 plates from the local Travelodge. Where do you go for your free 3 quid breakfast? And bring them to the Thursday night show. We'll find a wall and a dust bag.

sneak preview of the 10th up on the canvas. 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Check in, say hi in the chat room. Gadget's down there, JBDO's down there, Hardy M's down there, Z's down there. There's others. I'm having to scroll back a bit. Showbots just turned up.

So chat room. Had a strange experience. 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It is basically social media is synonymous with Hardy. I don't know if you can hear me over this. And I like it. I like the fact you take it to pieces. I've abandoned it. I've largely abandoned it now. But I do like your Dear Diary approach to it. It harkens back to the original sort of Endemol, Big Brother, real Victoria, real era

Right, let me take you back. We're going to go back to a tune you've never never heard before. Cool Buscovina Groove. I like this tune a lot. This one keeps my feet tapping. It's good. The kids have heard these going round and round in the car so much while they've been in school runs recently that they've given them all their own names as well. So have some of this. You want to get up and stand in your kitchen. I'm going to get a beer.

That was the Buscovina Groove, and this is Lens Tech and Yoga Short. I don't know why they've got names, but basically the names, as with all dad steps, are a sort of hybrid of me grabbing a few words from one song and a few words from the other and mashing them together, a little bit like the music is made.

I might have to steal that for the review site. It's like electro swing for those who live in countries that did not make it out of the 1800s. Classical thinkers rather than quantum thinkers, Hardy.

So Adam C and I are in the studio here just talking about a place that used to be around when we were kids called... Hold on a sec, the tune's just about to kick in. Anyway. Talking about this place called the Engineerium where we went as kids, where they had loads of little tiny steam engines which were engineering practices, and then they were all surrounding a museum, or in a museum that was surrounding a big steam water pump, which was the main Hove water pump system in a town near us. Just reflecting on how when we were kids we used to go and see that, and now it's just flats. Lost piece of...

0: Okay, sneak preview. Let's go. One of these.
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0: Okay, it's me. It's Voice of Doom. I'm on air, live, on the Thursday Night Show, which we created just short of 10 years ago. In 2 months' time, we'll be 10 years old, and we need to start a bit of a buzz. So if you have a little look on the canvas on www.thethursdaynightshow.com right now, you should see a little insight into something special that's happening. It's very secret. Please go to the website and find out. Liaise with someone you know in the crew. And if you can find the event, then you would be welcome to join us for 4 days of live transmission from a field somewhere in England as a celebration of our 10th birthday. We'd love to see you there. Can I just add, there are extremely limited pitches.

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Could you please stand up? 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

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A klezmer song? Jewish folk song, there you go. Was the route, and I knew that JBDA had lowered the tone to sushi and bikinis. Damn it. Talking of which, I watched the most disturbing film about Savile. Jimmy Savile, my God. Oh. Not funny. I lay awake with clowns with rose-tinted glasses waking me up.

10th birthday. In fact, that's what I expect from you, JBDA. I'm going to come to your teepee and you're going to have like 80s sweets. That 4 in the morning sugar hit with an extra kick of tartrazine and several blue E numbers.

I anticipate I'm going to have another 6 libraries of this Balkan dubstep by the end of the year, so probably another 3 by the, maybe 2 by the 10th birthday. So I'm hoping you're going to enjoy a late night groove to this mixture of very old traditional folk music and the syncopations of jigs and reels with breakbeats and house music.

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3: This is Natalia. She is my sister. She is number 4 prostitute in all of Kazakhstan. Nice.
4: Very important to mar each record with a little bit of audio overdub or Borat talking or some more weird and random samples, so they have to come to me to get the originals.

But if you want the originals, I have all of these tunes that I played tonight available as separate mixes and MP3s. The next one you're going to love. And then, after taking my merry once a month, once every few months turn, I'll be handing you to DJ Gadget and the fluffiness of his whatever polished unicorn, I was going to say. Maybe we can't talk about polished unicorns on stage.

Now, the question is, to the rest of the chat room, not Hardy, right, is what is Hardy's main catchphrase? Is it good grief or is it crikey? Let me do that again. Is it good grief? Or is it crikey? Good grief or crikey?

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Did you enjoy it? It's coming to an end. I've got a 9-minute masterpiece called Circo Dumbler Dumbler Nora. Should I made the Nora up, actually. It says Circo Dumbler Dumbler N, and I can't remember what the N was. I'm scared if I go looking, I'll drop some connection somewhere or something. So I'm just going to play the tune. This is 9 minutes of beauteous music. I've saved it till the end.

I do have about three more tunes, but between Adam C and I, over the last 3 months, we've whittled them down. I sent in the set, said, what do you think? And I gave them an exclusive insight. And so there are three tunes after. So if Gadget falls over and can't start up on time, I can overrun. But I'm not sure that the last three made the grade. The honest DJ on air. Okay, let's go.

you pick up the flyer for the 10th birthday party, once we've sold out the campsite, and you see what we're doing on the 15th to 19th, and you know anybody else online, reflect on that if you know anybody else online. Will you tell them to tune in? Because 10 years doing what we're doing right now.

Well, because we overran, we started early, we did some mixing, we fiddled with the tunes. We are a little bit early for Gadget. Poor old Gadget. So rather than leave you in silence and in the doldrums listening to just the tap dripping in the background that you know you should have got the plumber to fix because it's going to cause a problem one day. Yeah, I've got one of those. Yeah. What we're going to do is we're going to play one of the tunes that got demoted. Just so Gadget can feel comfortable being late on air. Happy in the tradition that has been going on for about, oh, I don't know, enough time to have several children probably.

So we're going to give you a little bit of the tune that didn't make the grade, which is called Sadagora Darling. This was the controversial one.

0: Kingdom to Castle, Kingdom to Castle. Have a chill, I have a chill.
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is Cuerva by Tunnel Visions. 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

0: Well, good afternoon, Thursday Night Show. I trust you are all in rude health. My name is Ian Joliet. This is the 5 o'clock cocktail hour, and you are very welcome to join me for a stiff one if your glasses are charged and the sun is well over the yard arm. So if you're sitting comfortably, then we'll begin with Massive Attack. Cheers.
1: In the past 40 years, in almost every country in the world, the owners of physical, financial, and intellectual property have taken a growing share of the income. While the share going to people reliant on jobs and labour has shrunk. Today, a tiny, obscenely wealthy plutocracy and a well-padded salariat

shops. They have raised 8 giants that block the road to a good society.

no policy,

help you.

Hello there. My name's Ian Johnny X, and you're listening to the 5 o'clock cocktail hour on the Thursday night show. And this is the home of new music. So this is brand new, absolutely hot off the press 5 years ago. But, okay, the excuses start here. Hello and welcome to another exciting edition of Making a Rod for Your Own Back, or as I like to call it, pop music radio show and tell, or kind of what you did on your holidays. No, less holidays, more the weekend. So what am I talking about? Well, I will try and explain a little bit. Last August I did something rather similar and probably no less daft, by which I mean I live in the bucolic delights of Tower Hamlets in East London, and I'm very fortunate that round the corner from me is the wonderful Victoria Park. Victoria Park is wonderful any time of year, I assure you of that. In August, the festival All Points East comes to town. Now, All Points East, obviously Thursday night show, is a global radio station. We all know that. So you could be listening in Uzbekistan at the moment and have precisely no idea what All Points East is. You might never have been to East London or care little for either. And even if you're right here in the United Kingdom, the same may apply. And so for reasons unknown, I decided to do essentially an All Points East special last August, based around the fact that I had been to the festival. Very exciting. And then, as if this wasn't stupid enough, there is a new festival called Lido, which is on at the moment in Victoria Park. And I've been to that too. Well done me. Essentially what I'm saying is I saw Massive Attack last Friday, and I have managed to cobble together a show based on things what I saw over the weekend at Lido Festival. And this is a new music show, but Massive Attack, as you're probably aware, they're a bit slack when it comes to new music. However, did you know this? Because if nothing else, okay, so it's not new, but it is new to me, and it might well be new to you too. I thought I knew a bit about Massive Attack, but it seems that during the pandemic in 2020, they did actually release some new music. They released an EP called Utopia, and it was a it was definitely collaborative, let's put it that way. It featured three tracks, including the one I played you, which was a collaboration with Young Fathers musically, and then the voice you could hear is Professor Guy Standing from SOAS, the School of Oriental and African Studies in this London town. And he, as you, if you were paying attention, you would have noticed he was talking about the concept of universal basic income. The other collaborations were a track called Climate Emergency with Algiers, narrated by Cristiana Figueres, who, if memory serves, was one of the authors of the Paris Climate Accord. And the third track is a collaboration with Saul Williams, narrated by Gabriel Zuckman. And that is, it's very fascinating, actually. That kind of talk is about tax havens, but more to the point, how we could do away with tax havens. And according to Gabriel Zuckman, possibly easier than you may imagine. And his thesis is largely that that governments around the world don't want to. So, put those three tracks together, and they came out in 2020 as the Utopia EP. Curiouser and curiouser, because they're designed to be videos, they've only been released on the band's YouTube accounts thus far. So you won't find them on your streaming service of choice. This was 5 years ago, but in and of itself represented the band's first new work in 4 years, following the Ritual Spirit EP, which came out in 2016, recorded during the early months of the COVID-19 pandemic. The three tracks feature spoken word passages from influential academics calling for action on climate change, tax havens, and universal basic income. This was essentially Robert Del Naja's work, rather than Daddy G, a politically themed audiovisual EP created across five cities, with documentary filmmaker Mark Don, AI art pioneer Mario Klingerman, and vocal collaborations with the aforementioned Algiers Young Fathers and Saul Williams. All right then. So Friday night at Lido was headlined by Massive Attack, and Saturday night by Jamie XX. This is the lullaby section.
helping you climb the wooden hill to Bedfordshire. Because although it's only 5 p.m. here, it's always time for bed somewhere in the world. This is Do Something.

were limitless. All of your spending be frivolous, all eyes are on you to cover the damages. Would you be generous managing? Would you be calm or be panicking? Does the pound turn us as savages? How do we weigh up or balance this? How would you feel? What would you do if your life was covered in bandages? If you had a family of four and the kids wanted things you could never afford? Bailiffs are banging the door. Parents are losing their memory. Your brother is in penitentiary. He writing to you, but he ain't in mentally. How would you feel? What would you do if you didn't know your identity? The love of your life is wanting to see you, but work is draining your energy. What would you say to your baby girl when she asks you about white supremacy? This generation is fucking the kids up and I'm just providing the remedies. How would you feel? What would you do if you had to write in love and memory? Were you all afraid of seeing the casket making a home in a cemetery? The truth is hard to swallow. The truth is God still loves your enemies. I know the story of Jonah. I know I come with a different aroma. I know my mind is a textbook that they can learn from, even though I ain't got a diploma. Why are we waiting? What is the hold up? Ain't no one asking to live in our shoes, from the same place with different views. Asking for help was never the move. Too much pride and too much to lose.

suffering in silence, like you're on a desert island, feeling hopeless, lifeless. Your body contracts itself, doubt, and that is a horrible virus. Is this an incurable climate? Everybody's on autopilot, but when they get the diamond in the rough with minimal effort to find it, it's lonely at the top, but not in the way they described it. Who do you pity or side with? Who do you ride for? Who do you slide with? What is the saying you racking up mileage for? Can you see past all my minor flaws? Are you the type to abide the law? Are you the kind to be risking your life? What is the cause you were dying for? Always believed it was bigger than me, even when blurry and I couldn't see. Yeah, God said I'm the best for the job. I agree. Now I'm as promised and nothing is free. Would you still do it with no guarantee?

So, as you may have gathered from the previous link, this is basically an extremely unnecessary special show dedicated to what I did last weekend, which was going to a festival in a park in East London, which I could walk to. I mean, that's a novelty anyway. I really want to gloss over this as much as possible, but I guess I should point out which artists I saw. So headlining on Saturday night was Jamie XX, and I've just played you Do Something. It's taken from the deluxe version of his album In Waves. Originally came out last year, but the deluxe version came out this year, featuring an extra 5 tracks. And you know what? It's a wonder he just didn't, well, I mean, maybe had one eye on the deluxe version. But I've already played you FU, which is a curious thing where he seems to have taken like a rather dusty recording or even lo-fi recording of Erykah Badu singing live and chopped that up. I played that a couple of months ago. That's very good indeed. Then it's got like an old track called Let's Do It Again, which originally came out in 2022, I think. There's another track that I really like. So yeah, I think out of the 5 tracks, I think the 4 of them are definitely worth your ears. So that was Jamie XX, and this is the Lullaby section, taking you very much to the bleeding edge of soporific pop and the home of tranquilizing bangers. I then played you an exciting, exciting in my house anyway, Little Sims, you see. She has a new album. It's called Lotus, and it came out last week. How about that? Now, that is hot off the press. 6th of June it came out, and host of collaborations on here, including a gentleman who played at Lido on Saturday night, him being Samfa, distinctive voice. The track is called Blue. Onwards then, and a chance for points in the chat room, which you can find at thethursdaynightshow.com. Fastest finger first, because this is an extremely well-known song, although in a very odd context. Mad Professor was perhaps unsurprisingly one of the supporting acts on the Massive Attack night. You may remember he reworked all of the Massive Attack album Protection, and I think he did something with Mezzanine as well, but never mind that now. Fastest finger first in the chat room at the Thursday night show. What is Mad Professor, with some help from Youth, covering here?

And the points go to Anna Revolution in the chat room, who correctly identified, not that it was difficult, of course, that this is a cover of Pride, originally by U2, but renamed for curious cover purposes by Mad Professor Meets Youth, to give it its proper credit, renamed as In the Name of Love. And it's not, well, it's relatively recent and it's new to me. No, it's highly hot off the press. But that is, yes, this week's Sashay into Curious Cover Corner. Points will be in the post to Anna Revolution. And now, it's time for Ringo and Paul. My regular reminders to play more drum and bass.

Now, this artist is new to me, but he was DJing back-to-back with Shy FX, who I'm sure you're familiar with. This is Tim Reaper on the knobs for Paradise Circus, the Tim Reaper remix of Titan.

0: So Ringo and Paul for this week. My regular reminders to play more drum and bass. And a gentleman that I saw on the Wheels of Steel. Wheels of Steel, dear oh dear. Buttons of Mutton, is that better?
1: Yeah, maybe.
0: Over the weekend, DJing back-to-back with Shy FX. This is Tim Reaper and his remix of Titan by Paradise Circus. And he's just back-to-back back-to-back features this week. Not for the first time either. And with that in mind, it's time for Wonky Donkey, an esoteric selection which still kicks like a mule. Now, the one artist I'm not going to get to see, alas, is playing on Saturday. I tried to get tickets to the ballot, didn't come out. Anyway, it doesn't matter. A.G. Cook, the man without whom there might not be a Charlie XCX, not in her current guise anyway. This is A.G. Cook remixing Kesha. Yes, that Kesha on the Thursday night show.

Well, did you see the race position? I trust you did. It was this week's Wonky Donkey, an esoteric selection which nevertheless kicks like a mule. And I think possibly the almost perfect distillation of, well, Wonky Pomp, which, I mean, if there were, I don't know, this doesn't going to make any sense at all. But, dear, if there was sort of, I don't know, kind of like badges that you could collect, like being at Scouts or something for your favourite music genres, that half of, you know, are potentially kind of half made up. But Wonky Pop, I think it would be right up there for me. And A.G. Cook has got the wonk, and I like it. He will be gracing the stage at Lido on Saturday, and alas, I will not be there, and for that I shall cry big manly tears. Good. So that was this week's Wonky Donkey, and onwards immediately then to the Zaphod Bebop Rocks doubleheader, two tracks related to a featured artist of the week, and this is Villager.

So something old, something new is often the order of the day for the Zayfeld Bieber Rocks doubleheader. And with this in mind, this is the something old, taken from a 2022 EP. And speaking of wonky pop, oh yes, this show is just thrown together. I mean, it's not just thrown together. What am I talking about? So taken from his 2022 EP called, appropriately enough, Club Wonk, this is Chlorophyll by Villager.

So this is this week's Zaphod Bieberog's doubleheader, by which I mean a featured artist of the week and two tracks related to them. So something old, something new. We started with Villager from his 2022 EP Club Wonk. And now something up to date. Not sure about that, Ian. Here we go.

So perhaps not wonky pop, but definitely a wonky banger, I think. This is taken from a double A-side that Villager released this year on Vessel Boy Records. On the other side is a track called Need Right, but this is Dogma.

0: So this was the Zephyr Bieber Rocks double header for this week, featuring Dogma, Something Old, Something New. Part one was his track Chlorophyll from the Club Wonk EP 2022. And then from a double A side, I released the right up to date in 2025, I played you Dogma. Villager, annoyingly, but, well, anyway, the notes in front of me are incomplete. I was going to tell you a bit more about Villager, but what I can remember anyway is that he's actually had quite an extraordinarily long career. I think he started DJing and playing around the when he was still a teenager, around the age of 15. I think he used to collaborate with Diplo. He's released prolifically three albums since 2022's Frontier came out. And then there was Nowhere FM, The Broom of the System, followed by Nowhere FM, Straight to the Heart. Anyway, time is marching, so let's get on with this week's Harvey Wall banger, a fantastically fruity dance floor destroyer. And, well, the track is actually originally by Holy Bones. It's called Everywhere Bake. Everywhere Break, but specifically this is the Stresshead remix.
1: I'm late, half sheltering from rain in a doorway. I send a text because I'm scared to ring the bell. It's a cramped kitchen, fingers fidget, you knock over a tin, I grin. Your voice cuts through the noises of men, children, drunk. An hour goes, or three. Get it tricky cause it's windy, can outside kiss. We shiver. The moonshine ripe, drops us a sliver.

0: plugging out there into the chat room, which you can find at thethursdaynightshow.com. Annie Revolution is enjoying this. Nice version. She likes the track. Well, let me tell you a bit more about this version then, shall I? So let's take it full circle. Second on the bill they were on Friday night to Massive Attack at Lido Festival. A band that I probably never thought I would get the opportunity to see live, and they were good. They performed in this giant white box. It was very exciting. But anyway, never mind that now. They started playing certainly the first half of their probably most famous album, Moon Safari, in the track order that appears on the record. And Moon Safari has now, can you believe this? This will date you if you remember it from the time.
1: The Lonely Artist Cast. Good night.

0: Do apologise, I was gassing and talking, and I did not hear the silent detection. That is a real shout out to the wonderful person that designed that, and the magical software that I can't say out for reasons. I'll give it a year or two, and then I'll let it slide. You're listening to the LAC 80s. And I am here with my co-host.
1: Hello, it's me, Aniseed.
0: And I am Dreams. How is everyone? How has your week been? I don't know how we've ended up on the graveyard shift of the TGNS, but we are here for the next 2 hours.
1: You texted me the other day about being on, and I was just like, yeah, whatever. And then I had to text you again today to be like, is this... Was that really happening? Was that a real conversation we had?
0: Yeah. Did you fix this?
1: I tried.
0: Thank you. No, I think you've done a good job. How has your week been? Mind you, we've caught up, so I know it's not great.
1: Yes, I've not had the best week.
0: I can't say I have either.
1: I would actually go as far as to say I've not had the best month. Like, it's September has just been a slurry of shit.
0: Yeah, no worries. Frank, if you are listening to this and it's live, if you message us, let us know and we'll do you a half hour hustle at 1 a.m. in the morning. I've not had a great week. I've got two bag stories. Would you like to hear them in order? Is
1: the order like integral to understanding the bag stories?
0: Funny enough, they both involve my ass. One of them involves security and my ass,
1: right?
0: And then the other one involves I've pissed out of my ass. I have wet myself through my ass side. Which one do you want first?
1: This may be shocking to hear, but I'm going to go with the security one first.
0: Okay. So, I went to a gig.
1: Yeah.
0: And it's been a while, and they went, "Are you drinking tonight?" And I went, "No." And I said, "No, I'm not drinking." And I went to a gig, and they were like going to give me a wrist strap, and I went, "I'm not drinking." They're like, "Do you mind if I check in the bag?" And I was like, yep. And to disarm security, because you kind of know, you who's known me for quite a while, know security in my bag is like the police and entering this room.
1: Yeah.
0: Like the story of, like, look, before you come in, it looks like a terrorist workshop. It isn't. Yeah, it's like that. So to disarm security, I was like, look, there's two things in my bag. One is things that I shove up my ass. And two is drugs, because I have problems with my ass. And then they kind of look at me like, you know, I saw his eyes narrow, and then he starts going through my bag, goes past the scarf, the famous LAC scarf.
1: Yeah.
0: But now a slightly flamboyant scarf. Thank you, Mum. I've matured. pull it out. They find the pads, and I'm like, I shove them in my ass. Sorry. And I was like, sorry, I've got Crohn's. And then he finds the big bag of drugs, and he goes, do you need them? And then I instinctively, like you and me who have been on the LAC, turn around and go, well, I don't carry them around for fun. So at that point, the head honcho comes over and he's like, yeah, I'll deal with this. And he's like, oh, sorry about it. I'm like, look, man, I've got fucking inside problems. He's like, do you need anything? And I'm like, look, if there's anywhere I can stand where people won't bump into me, because that hurts my insides, because, you know, I went to an emo night, it was a bit of a mosh, and the guy turned around and he was like, oh, well, there's been no other accessibilities, I'll stick you in accessibility. And I went, yeah, and I got put into my own cage. and I got to sit down.
1: Your own cage.
0: Yeah, there's a ramp, and it was caged off. And, I got to sit down and watch a gig, watch an emo band that, you know, like, I mean, yeah, like, 18, 19-year-old me would have been like, oh, my God, you finally got to see Arm of Asleep. It's like an emo...
1: Oh, my God, you finally got your own cage.
0: Yeah. And also be horrified that I'm now so ill I have to sit down for it. And they put me in the... I can't remember who it was, but someone asked me if I, like, you know... like, hammed it up and, like, did a bit of dribbling and, like, and, like, shook the... I can't remember who said that, whoever that was. I saw the funny side in that. That was very funny. Politically incorrect, but funny. That was my first... my first little bag story. Let's play something where it's not... a million times too hot.
1: Yes, please.
0: Bobby Brown, Every Little Step.
1: Yeah, got them.
0: All right.

0: So, how's your exciter ring doing? Yeah, I don't know whether you want to go into it.
1: No.
0: All right.
1: I don't think I do.
0: Do you want to hear about how I reverse pissed myself?
1: Yes, I'd like to hear about how you reverse pissed yourself.
0: So, like, clearly I got this badge from you.
1: Yeah.
0: At last year's Comic-Con.
1: Because
0: I can just, unlike the dirtbags that steal things, I just go up to you and go, can I have that? And you go, yeah, sure. I got a lesbian shark badge off you. And it obviously, like, fell off my bag, and I just kind of threw it into my bag and thought, no more of it. I thought I'd lost this. Clearly, I hadn't lost it. But anyway, I went to a supermarket. I was getting my steps in. I went there. I picked up a bottle of Pepsi and some chocolate milk. And I thought, you know when you pick up a milk carton and you hold it by the like little indents at the top?
1: Yeah.
0: And it sort of like gives a little tear. I thought I tore into it. And I paid for my shopping. I didn't buy any ham. I've given up on ham now. I'm so traumatised by ham. I bought some turkey and it went on off on the 16th and I hadn't eaten it. So, yeah, I try and buy ham and then I start crying and rocking back and forth. So, yeah, I bought a bottle of Pepsi and paid for my stuff. And put the items in my bag and I started walking out and it was drizzling. And I was like, you know, a bit damp anyway. And then the small of my back was really wet. And then it got not all right wet. As in, all I can say is that there was some sort of like waterfall of liquid going down my arse crack.
1: And oh, nice.
0: Wetting. And I was like, man, that chocolate milk has leaked. I've done the carton. Opened, took the bag off, lent it up on the guide rail.
1: Wait, just to clarify, so were you like, you were just walking back?
0: Back home, yeah.
1: So if anyone was walking behind you, they would just see your ass getting progressively wetter.
0: Yeah, me okay. Pissing out of my ass.
1: Yeah.
0: And yeah, it just got like, yeah, it you know, and I took the bag off and I was like, this ain't good. The chocolate milk's gone everywhere. It's just filled my bag. Got the milk out. And yeah, it weren't. I squeezed it and it didn't go anywhere. And I was like, that's not leaking. Put that in a carrier bag. And then I pull out the Pepsi and I'm like, oh, this ain't leaking. And at the bottom, there was a small pierced hole. And it had basically leaked a whole quarter and had filled the inside of my rucksack full of Pepsi Max. And yeah, so my bag was like now a goldfish bag. So I had to take my hoodie off whilst it was misting and wedge that in there to mop everything up.
1: Oh.
0: My power bank swimming, like the bag of drugs, luckily the arse pads was floating on top on their own sealed bag, sailing the high seas of Pepsi within the confinements of my bag, like some dead goldfish. And yeah, I had to then go back in the shop, and at this point my headphones started coming out, and I was like, look, I just bought this, it's pissing everywhere. I turned it upside down again, and it started pissing out everywhere. He's like, yeah, change it, go speak to the girls. And then my headphones then dropped out of my ears. And he's like, the security guard's going, your headphones? And I'm like, I'm covered in Pepsi. My hands are full. There's fuck all I can do about my headphones, mate. So I went and saw the girls. They took that bottle off me. I put my headphones on, and I should have just looted. Because I was in the aisle, I could have just stuck anything in my bag. Could have done, like, 20 bottles of Pepsi.
1: Just filled up.
0: But I knew that I now then would have to lug 20 bottles of Pepsi. So I only took the one. I replaced the one.
1: Mm.
0: Tesco's, if you're listening to that. I mean, oh, shit, I didn't name them. Yeah, fuck it, it's Tesco's. And I thought, well, if I get tired now, I'm committed because I can't get a taxi because I've pissed myself in my ass. I can't go on a bus. But you bet my ass I went on a bus. And those poor people on the bus saw that I had indeed pissed my asshole.
1: I can just picture people just like whispering as you walk past with like a soaking wet arse.
0: Yeah,
1: people just being like,
0: "It was just
1: like pissed himself."
0: Yeah, I know. It was just slightly. I could feel the worst part of it was when I had taken the Pepsi out of my bag and then put the bag back on my back. Although I'd used the hoodie to mop most of it up, I did feel a slight slosh.
1: Oh,
0: so it was properly, yeah. I just
1: grim.
0: Like, you know, I got a bus, and that only got to me to where I still had a good, you know, 5 minute walk, 5-10 minute walk from there to my place.
1: Just drenched, so, yeah. Sodden with Pepsi.
0: Yeah, in my arse crack.
1: Oh,
0: like I'm just glad it was diet and it weren't sugar. Because it was just the worst. Like, so yeah, that's been my week of shit.
1: Your week of bag stories.
0: Oh, Jesus Christ! I give up, man. I just
1: I think that if the Pepsi, what is happening? If these stories happened in the reverse order and then you were getting your bag searched at the gig and everything was still a bit sticky and gross, I think that would have added a nice extra layer to it. Oh. I'm a little bit disappointed that that's not the way around that they
0: were. No, it was in chronological order. But yeah, when I got home and I decanted everything and tried to dry out the electric bank, I tried to solve the mystery, and I had found that this badge had bent its pin back and was then facing, and it got a nice little stab myself in the finger with it just to add to it, and I was like, ah, that's the cause of the bottle piercing.
1: Well, the lesson there is never accept a free badge from me ever again.
0: Yeah, I know,
1: because
0: yeah,
1: months down the line it could cause it to look like you've pissed yourself.
0: So you've joined in the I can't keep Han.
1: If you hadn't have come to Comic-Con that day, none of that would have happened.
0: Yeah, I can't keep Pepsi in a bottle and get it home. Do you know what I mean? I'm that level now of like, it's terrible. Do you know what? I can't stand that song. That song of.
1: Yeah, no, me neither. I mean, to be fair, with the bottle of Pepsi not staying in the bottle, I wouldn't say that was necessarily your fault. Like, we've all just chucked badges into bags before. I know I've done
0: shit.
1: It. Like, I've got annoyed with a badge and then I've just, like, chucked it in, like, a backpack or, like a bum bag or something.
0: Yeah.
1: And then I've reached in and I've just mangled my hand from where I've been rooting around and there's just, like, badges everywhere. It's an easy mistake to make.
0: I give up, man. I really do. I can't be trusted. So, yeah. Anything you want to talk about your week of thing? Anything you can share?
1: My perfectly functional and road legal car.
0: That's only ever going to get more legal,
1: yeah,
0: this month carries on.
1: It's just, I can't stop how road legal it's becoming. It's just, I try and get it improved, and it just improves itself further.
0: Yeah.
1: I've had such a long week.
0: And you thought, I know, I'll agree to a 2-hour graveyard shift.
1: When I agreed to it, I wasn't in this situation.
0: You were hoping it would be even more like last week, kittens and rainbows. As someone once told me last weekend that apparently it's all giggles over here.
1: I thought let me check when you sent this message because I think it was.
0: By then, the toilet hadn't been filled with shit, and the broken flusher had not been realised.
1: There we go. You had let me know about this slot on Friday, the 12th of September, at which point everything was, in fact, rainbows and kittens. Everything was going really well. There was I could see light at the end of the tunnel, and then just since then things have just got progressively more road legal.
0: Oh god. No, I kept the bag, I washed it. Like everything else, I had to wash everything. Subsequently I didn't go out today because it's just a Chinese laundrette. I too joined the quest of, I got my top mounts done on Wednesday. So my car in theory should be more road legal. We'll find out.
1: So road legal.
0: We'll find out when we actually end up not being on the Thursday night show and we actually drive somewhere together.
1: Oh yeah. Because my car's too road legal to take me to an event, so you
0: can't catch you riding dirty. Should we play that?
1: Yeah.
0: we'll catch Aniseed riding dirty.
1: So we're going on a rare LAC. It was just called Riding Dirty. I can't remember who sang it though.
0: Charmeleon. Yeah.
1: Yeah. Oh.
0: Is that Chamillionaire?
1: Charmillionaire?
0: No worries. This goes out to Aniseed's car.

0: Fucking, that is all I can take.
1: Yeah, that's understandable.
0: That's it. I can only do like under 2 minutes of that, and that's. But yeah, that's basically we're gonna have to be playing that as yeah. I've been looking at if anyone. Anyone knows how to cut steel plate, let me do know.
1: I love the...
0: For etching purposes.
1: I was going to say, I love the lack of contacts with that, just if anyone knows how to cut steel plates.
0: Yeah, I know. That's how bad things have gotten, that I'm now returning back to the well. And, like, it's funny. Yeah, so I went and saw Lulu and was like, I think I've suffered a head injury. She's like, why? And I was like, I've been thinking, I think I want to do some steel plate etching. And she was like, are you ill? Like, have you got a fever? And she like touched my head as if I had like some sort of fever.
1: Oh my god.
0: Like, and she's like, you could go to the other place. They still do it. And I was like, yeah, I'm going to go there. Fucking hell. Oh god. So she's kind of like looking into that. I just don't want to do photoplate polymer.
1: Yeah.
0: I just can't bring myself to. I'm like, I'd rather draw it myself. But yeah, I think what it was you know, like, right. Well, I'll tell you what. Here's a look behind the curtain.
1: Mm.
0: When we were packing up and leaving, we took a hiatus. We had a following argument of where I handed you a pen drive and was like, the last couple of episodes of the LAC 80s are on this. Put them on this hard drive. And then you looked on the pen drives. There was no recordings on the pen drive. Now, I apologise for that. That's me. And it gets worse, because you then get to see that I upgrade the laptop and then just dump stuff onto the external hard drive.
1: Yeah.
0: And you were like, it must seem like a mental person is in charge of the layout and documentation of how things are on that pen.
1: It's a shit show.
0: Is it worse than a library that a bomb's gone off in? Any logical order? What?
1: I would say it's comparable to or worse than a library where a bomb has gone off.
0: Oh, Jesus.
1: I mean, credit where credit's due. There are some folders and they are named and it does have the correct things in.
0: Yeah, you can't. And then there's you just can't talk because you will name things piss flaps because you don't know what to call it.
1: But not always, often, but not always.
0: Yeah,
1: I'll name things piss flaps, but then I'll put them in a folder that's got like the time and date on it.
0: The reason why after being so dead sure that the content was on that pen drive, I'm not on a high horse. But I equally, where I'm like, your filing system for your original drawings was underneath a sofa that was the only thing keeping the sofa together. I'm like, no, you can't have a go at me for my digital management when, like, yeah. Did you ever do anything with those things? Are they in a better like archival state now?
1: Yeah, they're in a much better. They're in a box, sealed away, in a cupboard.
0: I just can't bring myself, no matter how angry I am. And apparently, there's a lot of, you know, like I should be super angry.
1: Mm.
0: I don't feel super angry, but apparently, I should. But yeah, I just can't bring myself to dig through that and find the one picture I know I have of my ex to draw that to make a point.
1: Yeah.
0: I just, at one point, I was like, yeah, I'll definitely do that. And then I was like, what am I doing? It must be weird being like, because you're over there, and like, as a cartoonist and as a fine artist looking at you, it's just like, yeah, you know, you're just like, oh, I fancy drawing a bunny, and like, you know, like, you know, it's, you know, and I'm gonna tell a story about goblins, you know, and there's me being like, this person's pissed me off, draw that, they're dead, draw that, like, you know, this means that, and like, spending ages like torturing yourself over, you know, and like drawing like tiny little hidden fucking words and signs into artwork and like drawing half tones by hand.
1: Yeah.
0: You must, like, what's your view on the other side? Are you just like, what the fuck's wrong with you? Or artists?
1: Because I'm someone that works very quickly, I'm always very baffled when something takes a really long time.
0: Yeah.
1: And then you spend, like, ages over, like anguishing over it and trying to, like, hide in all these things. And I'm just like, here's a comic I made in, like, 20 minutes.
0: I know. It does feel like you just

0: Eel, ass, or, you know, and he's like, I don't even know how many tracks are going to, you know, it's like, oh, God, that's how I feel. I'm just like, yeah, just, oh, man.
1: Like those monoprints that I did that I showed you earlier.
0: I do like monoprints because you can't fuck about.
1: Yeah.
0: If you leave it too long, it will just dry and stick together.
1: Like, not only did I have to draw it quickly, but I had to draw it, like, quick enough that, like, children weren't going to start scribbling on it as I was doing it. So it's, like, the ultimate, like, art speedrun. Like, I've got to do this now and it's got to be done.
0: By the way, there's only a certain percentage of artists that can do that as well, draw the whole... Because with certain things, if you draw without leaving a mark and you can remember where stuff is,
1: yeah,
0: you do realise like not many people can do that. It's only a certain amount of people that can. Yeah, like, oh. Did you?
1: No, I didn't know that.
0: That's a bit. Yeah, it's a weird. I know I can do it, but yeah, it's only yeah. Like, huh. if a lot of monoprinter people have to draw with pencil so that they could see what they're doing. But mind you, I know that me and you are a freak as well, because we can both write backwards. But, like, I didn't realise that that's a thing. Because, like, I was chatting to someone and they didn't realise that the N was backwards on the shirt that me and you printed. Because I drew it and yeah. I was like... In your halfway doing it, I'm like, do an N backwards. And then they thought it was like a U or something. And I was just like, we could just get us to like, yeah, we just. I think that's a printmaking thing where you could just turn to us and go, like, yeah, start writing shit back to front. And
1: that, like, and okay.
0: We just, yeah, we just do it. Oh, yeah. Just like, oh, God. I remember when I was in uni, there was this guy called DJ Neek. That was right. His DJ name, and he like painted this canvas and then poured resin on it, like taped up the edges and poured resin, and it set.
1: Yeah,
0: and he built up this like thick layer. And because the resin was heavy and it would soak through the canvas, it kind of like bowed inwards a bit. And he wasted like a load of resin and he only done a few. And I thought, oh, that's really cool. So I painted on like wood and I'd print on wood and then tape it and then resin it.
1: Mm.
0: And then I started doing the weird sort of like mirrors, like print on the mirrors, oh, yeah, draw, yeah. Print on the mirror and then fill it out with resin and that. And it would give like this weird like watery effect and that and like seal it on. And it was he was in the year above me, so he graduated, and then he come back for like my year of when I graduated, and there was because I'd been doing that and playing with it, and he stopped me. He was like, "You copied me, I'm really pissed off." And there was a girl in like holding like a games console, and she had a pair of trainers on. And they were like, they're originally Nike trainers. And he was like, "Thank you, copy me." And then I didn't, without saying anything, I just pointed at the like tongue of the shoe. And instead of writing like Nike, I wrote Neek with the tick. And yeah. I went like that. And he went, "Man, that is sick." Like, you know, like it was so funny. Like someone being like, "You totally plagiarized, ripped me off." And it was just like, "Mate, I put your name on it. Like, I credited you." It's really fun. Have you ever had that where, like, you've, like, homaged someone? It's like, "Dude, that's your total idea." And then you put, like, a little thing in for them, and then they've, like, a little PS, like...
1: No, but I feel like if it comes up in the future, that's definitely definitely something I'm going to do.
0: Yeah, it was so... It was like, "Mate, I saw you do that. I'd done it a bit differently because I saw the problems that you were doing and I wanted to have a go at it." Mm. But yeah, just like putting like the Neek on the thing. I was like, "Mate," like he was just like... And there's, I've got a photo. It's on that hard drive.
1: Yeah.
0: Of him next to the thing, like doing a little little DJ gang sign. And it was just, oh, it was just, it was cool. It was one of the coolest things. I, like, took a photo of him being like, "Yeah." It's like, "Mate, name on her shoes." Do you want a bit of Young at Heart?
1: Yeah, let's do it.
0: All right.
1: Is it? Oh, are we just going? You're not going back? Okay, fine.

0: British band, I think.
1: I mean, if they're not, I'd be really surprised.
0: Yeah.
1: That was a very British music video.
0: Yeah. Dom, I have tried calling you a few times to see how you are, see what's going on. Might be flying tomorrow. I don't know whether you're about. Or I'll have another 5 a.m. nightmare, like I did last night, which was fun. But then, speaking of which, because we finish at 2, it means that I've only got 3 hours till 5 a.m. So hopefully I'll have a slightly less disturbed sleep due to lack of sleep. But a half-hour hustle in the next 15 minutes. I'm not... Do we have banana... I can't stand Venus because of the advert in the 90s.
1: Oh, yeah.
0: I'm sorry.
1: No, it's fine.
0: I
1: understand.
0: Yeah. So, do you reckon this con's going to be a bit better?
1: No, actually, I have...
0: No expectations.
1: No. Because it's either going to go... It's going to go one of two ways. It's going to be the shittest con ever because it's in Farnborough where they never have cons, so no one's going to show up. Or it's going to be the best con ever because it's in Farnborough where they never have cons, so everyone's going to show up.
0: A lot of money in Farnborough because of the air show stuff.
1: Yeah. So, yeah, I don't know.
0: Get a couple of Boeing executives. Oh, I'm not going to put a bunny on the side of our plane.
1: Got a Boeing executives being like, Lockheed Martin. Can you draw my persona?
0: Yeah.
1: So, yeah, I don't know. I don't know how it's going to go. We'll see. I've lost faith in conventions a little bit. The only time it was good was when I left the country, and then that wasn't really that good because I had to.
0: And now you can't get into that country.
1: Yeah. Well, no, this was Canada. I could get into that country.
0: Yeah. It's worrying.
1: Yeah.
0: It really is. Is there any other place? Have you ever done like a con in Japan?
1: No, there's one I really want to do in Japan. I feel like doing that would be like a logistical nightmare, though. Just
0: the cash-based society.
1: That's true. The idea of like just trying to like apply for it even is like,
0: and bring a load of merchandise with you.
1: Yeah, and then try and sort out a visa because they're quite hot on their visas. So
0: love a good old visa.
1: Yeah. So being like, I'm kind of here for work, but also I'm just here for fun. There's one in France I want to do, but
0: you do realise there's French people there.
1: Yes, but I'm willing to overlook that.
0: Okay.
1: Which always seems good, and I've always wanted to do it, but again, I don't fully understand how to apply to it. They've got an English version of their website, but it doesn't really help. It's like it's just been really badly like auto-translated, and it's like you can apply to be a businessman. It's like, what does that mean? That's not what I want to do.
0: Yeah.
1: I just want to sell comics. I want to be a businessman. I don't want to have to show up in a suit. I just want to sell funny books.
0: If anywhere is going to be. I know I keep banging on about it, but you know that like full-on poster of the Red Ranger? Why have you not screen printed that? Because that would be so sick.
1: I'll tell you why.
0: Why?
1: I can't be arsed. That's why.
0: Get the print wizard to do it.
1: Also, it's like, it's so hit and miss with prints. Like, it'll either do amazing, or it'll be like this con. It'll either be amazing or it'll be shit. Like, yeah. It would look sick, but then I feel like they'd just be table warmers. That's my fear.
0: What the fuck? You'd have to hang it behind you because it'd be like a full on. Because you'd want to do it a decent size.
1: Yeah, which would also, like in itself, that would be such a nightmare.
0: Logistically.
1: Yeah, to try and A, transport it, and then B, sell them.
0: I know. Yeah, you
1: could just, and it's older.
0: You could just roll one and then just be like, "Yep, if you buy it, it'll be sent to you."
1: Yeah. Also, you know what I'm like with old artwork. I drew that like a good.
0: Yeah, but it's good. Like, why bother redoing it?
1: Well, no, I'm not saying I'm going to redo it. I'm just saying I look at it now and I'm like, eh.
0: I think that would have. It had. It was so well received. I mean, admittedly, you weren't banned from Twitter.
1: Yeah.
0: At that point, but. Yeah, I just kind of thought, oh. It, you know, it would be good. So. But I will say, Mr. Funny Books,
1: yeah,
0: you are very informed and very useful for buying manga. I successfully managed to get a series of manga thanks to your information.
1: Yeah, I know my onions. If you want to buy manga,
0: yeah, I know. Yeah, I was just like, I was to the point where someone asked me about it, and I was like, no, I just followed instructions from. My sensei. Oh, Onni-chan. Elton John, I'm still standing. Yeah. Or do you want something else?
1: No, let's go Elton John.
0: Okay.

0: I played that in honor because you started complaining about. You started complaining about your knee.
1: My gammy knees.
0: Yeah. So Elton John had his kneecaps replaced, and he turned his original kneecaps into jewellery, and they got like the edges golded with gold and
1: oh my god
0: diamonds. And one of his knees had a wear hole in it, and that's the bit that hooks. Would you like to see?
1: Show me.
0: Hang on, Elton.
1: Elton John kneecap jewellery.
0: A kneecap is
1: is it a necklace?
0: Kneecap jewellery. It actually comes up in the auto search.
1: Mad.
0: They're not gonna. Let's have a look on the old images. But yeah, there you go. There's
1: what the
0: a little
1: hell?
0: Hole. There's a little video. Yep, and they're encrusted with the diamonds and stuff. And yeah, it's a real thing. And there's little earrings of parts of his kneecap.
1: Fine.
0: There you go.
1: I mean, that's kind of cool. Like, get a bit of you taken out, put it to use.
0: Yeah. I was hoping to keep my foreskin so I could give it to Tony. But when I asked the surgeon, he was horrified by the whole notion of that. And I don't know whether... Because I then realised, Tony could be a girl's name.
1: Yeah.
0: And also, just like... Just thinking a bit of formaldehyde. Give it to my... My darling wife.
1: Oh my god.
0: Yep. Sorry. Do you want a bit of Wham? Woke Me Up Before You Go-Go?
1: Yeah.
0: The famously in Zoolander.
1: Yeah.
0: One of the best movies ever.
1: Jitterbug. Unacceptable.
0: Sorry.

Evening all, it's Turf Wars back on the mic after the summer holidays, turning the dogs down, and lots of summery tunes, dance tunes, lots of new stuff. I look forward to the next hour.

Yeah, that's Opa Lopa with Angela Johnson. Trying to keep it summery. It's getting a bit cooler out there, but trying to keep the summer tunes going. These are tunes I probably listen to a lot over my holidays. And an album I actually got to eventually and listened to quite a lot as well was Little Sims' album. And from that, this is called... I'm skipping ahead. Little Sims is the track after. The next track is Liquid Rose. This is from the One Love EP. It's called One Love.

0: It's the One Love EP. I actually stole that tune from Jan Travel on one of her sets about a month ago. If you've heard that before, Jan played it first. Yeah, so I have got her onto Little Sims and just listened to the album over holidays. And I really like this track. It's called Lion. There's a really good remix with Fela Kuti on this, if you can put your hands on it. But this is from the album. The album's called Lotus. This is Lion.
1: We don't care for what they say. That's my superpower.

0: That's my superpower.
1: Yeah, what's your superpower? That's Little Sims with Lion from the album Lotus. And next up, this is Samba Surprise by Keys and Crates.

Yeah, jumping out there. It's a real carnival sound from the weekend. Another big carnival tune this weekend from Channel One Sound System on Leamington Road was Pablo Moses. This is 1976, and they play this quite a bit. And they also play the dub size of this, which I cannot lay my hands on. But this is from an album called Revolutionary Dream, Pablo Moses and Que Vaya Fiadim.

Yeah, big carnival tune for Channel One this year at Notting Hill. And that was Pablo Moses from 1976 from an album called Revolutionary Dream. And the track's called Give I Fee a Name. The rest of the tracks for the rest of the evening are all new tracks. So I've been listening to lots of new music over my holidays. There is one track that is not new, but everything else is. This is from Johnson, Johnson & Johnson. And I can't believe they get away with a trademark because it looks like Johnson & Johnson. This is from a Circles EP and it's called Circles.

Yeah, that's new from Johnson, Johnson and Johnson. I assume the brothers. Some love for that in the room. Does sound a little 70s, slight Indian vibe to it as well, Zanu points out. Next up, a new band from me called Reservoir from, I think from Brooklyn, jazz band with a guy called Matt Gold. And I really like this. It's called Memento.

Yeah, that's a newfound band called Reservoir from Brooklyn. It's called Memento. And I am thinking about doing a full hour of instrumentals. Might be a little bit too laid back. But next up, tune that really got inside my head. This is about eight, it's nearly 9 minutes long, this is. And this is another new band. Trio of Bloom. Trio of Bloom are American, they're from Brooklyn. Reservoir are Australian. Oops, sorry. So Tree of Bloom, and this is a real earworm. It's the drums. If you lock into the drums earlier on here, you can't let go. It's 9 minutes long. I'm going to play the whole thing, and I did play this a lot on my holidays, and it's kind of got a bit of an Afro beat to it, but yeah, it's got a really nice swing. It's called Queen King by Tree of Bloom.

and I defy you not to get your air drumsticks out there, because that's a groove. Yeah, sounding a lot like Afro kind of Fela Kuti. There's a bit of Frank Zappa in there. Yeah, that's brand new. That's great. And it's from an album called Queen King, which is out now. And a bit self-indulgent, but I did enjoy that. And next up is Charles Webster. This is new as well. It's really good. It's called Rain.

That was about rain. That's Charles Webster, rain. And although I'm going through my summery holiday tunes, they're mostly sunshine, but we did have a little bit of rain. We had a lot of rain today. But okay, I'm going to squeeze a few more in. I'm going to try and pick it up a little bit. It's been a bit mellow, so I'm going to play a couple of dance tunes. This is Darama with a tune called Who's Don?

masks drama with Who's Don, and that's a new track as well. And getting some love in the room from Adam C for that tune. So we're going to keep it on a dance tip. This is Arty Sam Interface. This is called Rufest.

Some out on the chopper. Come down Japanese, for you know my son run things in years. Better, better.

Yeah, that's Rufust by RT. So you've had a window into my musical listening over my holidays. Thanks to Ian Jolly for another wonderful show, and really look forward to hearing Hearty Melts in the next few minutes. So until the next time, I'm going to finish off my summer tunes with a tune called The End of Summer by Tame Impala. This is a new single, so enjoy.

0: I'm going to be switching over to the band in a little under a minute. It'll take us a moment for the next vibe to settle, so do bear with us, listeners, wherever you are bringing your ears from today.
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2: Yo! Are we live? Yo, well, here we are. Here we are. Here we are. Well, this is 10 years.
3: Amazing. It's worked first time. Yes, we're live and there's no feedback. Hey!
2: 10 years. What do you reckon, Dom? 10 years.
3: 10 years. We've done it, mate.
2: Wow. Okay. Well, my name's Nick and I'm involved on the Patreon side. And Dom asked, he actually asked my dad about 8 or 10 years ago to come and to do
3: name
2: some
3: dropper.
2: Live music. Yeah, I know. I know. It's terrible, isn't it? Herbie used to do it for a while. And then I kind of got involved, you know, to carry the load, as it were, and we used to do it at my dad's in the bovey with a cat running about and cups of tea on the go. And then
3: somehow it was simpler in those days, wasn't it? It was
2: no, that was us. We were simpler.
3: Oh, that's it.
2: That's what it was. And so Patreons is really proud to be part of this, you know. And I'm here on Patreons with my Brighton crew.
3: And
2: Lewisham as well, Southend crew. Big up for Lewisham and Southend.
3: Yeah, getting out around
4: now,
3: the world here.
4: Big up Lewisham.
2: When I heard we were coming, I'm not allowed to say Shakespeare Country, am I?
3: Why not?
2: Well,
3: it's a big place. They can't find us with that
2: all right.
3: Clue, yeah?
2: When I heard we were coming to Shakespeare Country, I thought, wicked. Sly Dunbar and Robbie Shakespeare.
3: You know how our audience...
2: That's what it meant to me.
3: Our audience.
2: And after D1 set there, that just goes to show that I was right.
3: The TTNS audience will track us down just by watching the network traffic.
2: Yeah. Yeah, that's it. Okay.
3: Millions tuned in.
2: So it's been...

And how is that? Could you do that? I couldn't do that. I couldn't even tap it on the table with one hand. That was just immense. Brilliant. And as Adam C's pointed out in the chat room, there is an amazing... If you like your drumming, go and check out Jojo Mayer, a really contemporary and amazing drummer, and has nothing to do with Jojo Bear... Jojo... What are they called? Bows. Which I think if you're a 13-year-old girl, you might understand that. My daughter would have done 10 years ago. Anyway, so carrying on with Norman Granz, we're going to play a track called Tanga. Now, this has Machito playing, and Machito was a congasero from Cuba who made a big wave in the New York scene when he came over and started touring, touring quite a lot. Interestingly, the for various reasons, the Cubans ended up pretending to be Puerto Ricans quite a lot on the jazz scene, and the Puerto Rico gets known.

Nice one. Little bit of gong to finish that off. Nice. Cool. Let's get a bit of Warner B on the bass.

0: such happy times. I'm a little sweaty Betty. We've got one more.
1: We're loving it here. That's sounding great, Nathan. Really, really nice. Yeah, we're all are associated to a label called Not Saints, which are Brighton-based, you know, so you can check them out online.
0: Do it.
1: See what they're up to. I'm crouching on the floor now.
0: It's a good look.
1: Talking into the mic. I don't want anyone approaching from behind, thank you.
0: It's a very good look.
1: Right, it is a good look, isn't it?
0: Strong look.
1: It's not the first time I've adopted this position.
0: Don't want to know about that, Nick.
1: Right, okay. All right, so one more track from Nathan. Well, come on. Right, I'm moving now. Talk and grin at the camera. There you go. All right. Well, I'll have one of them.
0: Okay, cool. Right. This is the last one from me, so I hope you don't hate it.

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Where did I go wrong to let the angels in? Take away your song, the light behind my eyes.

0: Thank you kindly. That's me done for a bit.
1: Okay, D1, we need a little tune there while we just have a quick changeover. Thank you, Nathan. That was beautiful. A pleasure. Absolute friggin' pleasure. Love you all loads. See you back in a minute.
2: Brief moment while we're handing over to the next setup. D1 back on the mic. This one goes out to Anu. Mumbai theme tune. Thanks for bringing the bar. Thanks.

I'm filling in the gaps in the handovers, and I'm doing this without picking the tunes with any purpose or sense to them, so I don't know what I'm going to do to the vibe in between, but I hope it works somehow or other. If you're out there listening to the Thursday Night Show, drop into the chat room, ttns.uk, and say hello. We're ready to go for the next one.

0: Nick and gang getting ready. You need Doom, he's coming. Bring more in later.
1: So, look, it's working. So we're back with Defus J. And I hand over to Defus to just tell you he's going to do a few songs. And, hope you're enjoying it. It's lovely here, and I hope you're having fun out there and you're tuning in. And you can listen back to this on the ThursdayNightShow.com. We look forward to it. Hand you over to Chris.
2: Hey, nice. Hi. Nice to be here. Such a privilege to be here on the 10th anniversary of the Thursday Night Show. We just had Nathan, who's going to come back and join us in a bit with some more stuff. So I go under the name of Defus J. I've come up from Brighton for the day, and I sing a couple of songs, and then a few guys are going to join me. And I say Nathan will be back. What a set. That was cool, mate. Right. Okay. We dropped the rock.

grow my hair, quit my job, climb a mountain, talk to God, see if there is anything for me to do. Working week is emptiness, sick of it, I must confess, living for the weekend. And it's got to stop, gotta drop the rock, just got to let it go, carry on with my show. Oh yeah, yeah, yeah. Oy. I am wasting energy. I'm always on my knees, praying for the change I just don't make. Grow my hair, quit my job, climb a mountain and talk to God, see if there is anything for me to do. And it's got to stop, gotta drop the rock, got to let it go, carry on with my show. Oh yeah. Oh yeah. 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

0: Hey, gosh, thank you very much. 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
1: Ooh.
0: It's so hot here, man, isn't it? Like we've got a hot tin down in our camp. Anyone who says it's so hot has to put a pound in the tin.
2: It's so hot.
0: That's all they keep saying is it's so hot. So I've made a fortune today. All right. So this is called Crash Landing.

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I'm crash landing, yeah, yeah. Close my door, put up my feet, and I drift away. 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Oh, how nice, man. In this secret location, everyone's just lounging around, chilling out. It's all good, man. Right. I had I had one of those things, a capo, and I just actually lost it. Oh, there it is. Right? Oh, can I grab that one? Yeah, just for now. Oh. Right, so one more song. This song's called Giving Up. I'm also in a band called Delta Sun, and we got an EP coming out. But I tend to cover some of my own songs. I write the songs in Delta Sun, and I cover them acoustically. So this is called Giving Up.

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I've given up trying to be a better man. I've given up all the things that are bad for me. 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

0: Actually, right, I'm going to do one more, I think, or a couple more, and then we're coming back with a full band, man. And we've been practicing for weeks and weeks and weeks. So long. It's all good, man. Exactly. It's been a while, isn't it? Right. I'm going to do a song called, I think it was Psycho of My Life, Psycho of My Life, Psycho of My Life, Psycho. What do you reckon, Psycho? I'm going to sing a song called Psycho, man.
1: Psycho.
0: Oh, this is about splitting up with the devil in my soul. Right. It's so hot. Oh my God, I'm sweating. My palms are sweating. My fingertips are sweating. Honestly, so hot, so hot, so hot, so hot.
2: That's 5 pounds.
0: It's all mine though, it's fine. Right, it's called Cycle. Oh my God. Right.

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And I can't see through the fog. And I don't think that I'll make it through today. And there is nothing. You can say you're a psycho. Don't you know? And it's about time you let me go. You're a psycho. Don't you know?

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There is nothing you can do to make it right. You're a psycho, don't you know?

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0: Thank you very much.
1: Okay. Thank you, Doofus, Joe. Wow, how beautiful, how beautiful. So we're just going to spin a quick tune while we set up for the band at the end. We've got a name, but I don't know what it is. What's the band name?
2: Roger.
1: No, no. Like, what's the band name?
2: Oh, so we are called They She He Bitch.
1: Wow, okay, that's some name. That's some name. While we just, before we spin a quick tune and we get set up, because we're running a bit behind time, so I'm just going to relay something nice that's happened on site. There's this dog on site called Barrington, and he was hanging out in our camp last night. And I don't think his owners are here, but somebody made this lovely chicken chunk thing, actually, that got brought over to the table. Wow, that was lovely. I mean, I don't eat meat, but I know it was wrong, but I gave, it's like Barrington, a couple of hunks. Well, because dogs do eat meat. And like Barrington loved it. There were two lumpy hunks of chicken that I gave Barrington, and he's now in love with me. There's no doubt about it. Up to the point where there were some strange hip movements going on last night from the dog, which I'm not encouraging. But anyway, let's spin a disc and we'll come back to you with a band. Thank you, Doofus. Beautiful stuff. Yeah, and it's lovely to be here hanging out with everybody and different crews. That's what it's all about, is all coming together on our thing, you know? So see you in a minute.

0: Right, so we're back with the patrons, with a whole band now, which is Warner, bass, Chris on guitar, Charlotte on vocal, Nathan on guitar and vocal, Chris on vocal, and I'm going to join in on some drums. So I'm going to hand you over to Difus.
1: Nice.
0: To let us know what's going on. And we'll see you on the other side. Looking forward to the group shower.
1: Right.
0: See you soon.
1: Okay, we have 15 minutes, so we're going to play three songs, I think. We're going to cram them in. It's called Can't Keep Crying.

about time you got over it, man. Keep going. It's about time you moved on. It's not like you were together very long. And I've heard she's with someone else now anyway. I've heard she's got eyes for another guy. Shit, man, does that make you cry? Sorry, man. But it's over. You've got to say it how it is. There's more to life than this, man. Trust me. Pick yourself up. Dust yourself off. Get on with it, man. Yeah? Okay.

It may seem like fate, it may seem like destiny, but that's the thing love always does. It's the one true mystery of man. We know less about love than we do the cosmos. But if this thing called love is ripping you apart inside, how can that be destiny, man? Unless your destiny is to sit in pain. But I don't think that's what's out there for you, man. I think it's all better than that. Sometimes it's about just learning to deal with this stuff. Oh, yeah. You know what?

and you're by no means the last. Oh yeah. Men have been dying for generations past over the love of a woman. She's got to let it go. If you do and it was yours, it'll come back. And if it wasn't, well, you were strong enough to let it go. Love is supposed to give us courage. Love is supposed to help us stand tall. Not live in this deathly silence, man. You know what? Oh, yeah.

0: Thank you very much.
1: Out doing it.
0: So this next song is called King or Beggar.
1: Rookie era.
0: All right. So we have I always call her a special guest, man. She's my good friend, my little sister. She's called Sha Punks.
2: Yo, yo, yo.
0: We hang out in Brighton and we do stuff together. Oh, yeah. Big hand for Sha Punks, man.
1: Whoop, whoop, whoop.
0: She gets so nervous at these times. But we're all with you, man. It's all right. All right, let's go, because we've got no time. There's not much about. King or Beggar. Me and Charlotte, we wrote this. We did a video. It was really good. You can check it out on Facebook. Here we go.

0: together.
1: I wonder if the people ever change. The judgment drives me insane. All this pain and so much rage. You think you're a victim, you think you know best.

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Doing it your way does not work. You make up lies, you call them truths. You're fake and I fucking hate you. It doesn't matter if we're king or beggar. We've all got to work to

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One day we will show them all. Get off your cloud, get off your high horse. We all know the change we got to make.

0: Hey!
1: All right.
0: 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We got 10 minutes. We're all right, man. Whoa, okay. So we're gonna do a song called "Eat the Rich."
2: Yeah, man.
0: And again, me and Shah wrote this. We did a video. It's really good. You can check it out. It's on Facebook. All right, it's called "Eat the Rich."

0: We hate the rich. I hope we made it clear. Gonna eat the rich.
1: This social system's not for me. I just want to be free. Free from your tyranny and the bullshit rules you impose on me. My mental health is plummeting. Prices are skyrocketing. There's families on food banks while you move up the pyramid ranks.

0: Oh yeah.
1: Robbed by a system that only seems to profit. System-wide injection makes my temper skyrocket. Pressure from the system, none the pain. A hike in utilities and basic needs. Pressure from the system to numb the pain. But the pain gets worse every day. System's gonna take my pain away.
0: When there's nothing left to eat, we'll eat the rich. When there's no more fucking meat, we'll eat the rich.

working class work fucking hard to keep those chimneys still smoking. Why fat cats and bankers sit around laughing and joking at the expense of those at the lower ranks, and those families turn into food banks. When

0: Oh, yeah. In a metaphorical sense, because we're not animals. All right, okay.
1: We've got 5 minutes.
0: 5 minutes, one more track. Let's go.
1: Right, let's do it. 5 minutes.
0: Right. King, like, this is called, you've got to fucking pray. Right. Here we go. Last tune. Thank you very much for having us here. 10th birthday, 10th anniversary, you know, all of that stuff. It's been a real privilege. It's really nice. Secret location. A nice little party like us. Brilliant. Thank you very much. Yes. Big love. And God, just to remember, just to remind, it's so hot.
2: It's so hot.
0: Right, here we go.
2: Money in the bank.

0: Everyone searching something to heal themselves. Yet no medicine is strong enough. Chasing what can't be found instead of choosing to be content. The present day in which we live, nor past or future. When we stop searching, decide we don't need more.
1: And if I want a happier day,

0: guys. 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
1: Well, thank you so much, everybody. We love being here. Thanks. It's just a beautiful, beautiful place, and we love it. And we're all from Brighton, and some of us from London, and some of us from Southend. So you, we got more live this afternoon. Yeah, and I just want to remind us that we're back with the patrons on Saturday, 5 and 6, where the Daffodildos are playing, which is another Brighton band, punk band. So. Be here or be square. We love you. One love. Look after each other. See you soon.
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2: Ladies and gentlemen, it would appear that Parnat isn't ready yet, or he isn't here. So, until he arrives, I will play one or two more tunes. This next one is Danny Clark and the Meditations. It's called This Time.

You don't know. The Dinkle Brothers. I don't know them either. But this is a tune that you know by Barry Biggs. I don't need to tell you what it is, surely. From the Dynamic Record Label.

Just a dream. And now, this is the Dynamic Boys. And the track is entitled Warm and Tender.

We love Jamaica. Max Romeo. Now this next track is another track by Ken Booth. And this one is Hallelujah. This is BDA carrying on. And it's part of his A-Wall. On the Thursday night show.

by Kenwood. Now this is called When Love Comes Knocking. And this is by Angela Stewart.

The Dynamic record label started off in the late 1960s, and at the end of December of 1972, it seemed to have just ceased to exist from that point until around 1975, I think it was. So it pretty much disappeared for 3 years, and it came back, but with a completely different label design. And during the late 1970s, tracks released on that label became more and more sparse, more and more rare. The latest or most recent release was actually by Byron Lee and the Dragonaires, and it was a Calypso song called Tiny Whiny. Anyway, I might play that one to end with in about half an hour, but until then, let's have this one by Byron Lee and the Dragonaires. This one is called A Fifth of Beethoven, which is a bit unusual, but let's see what you make of this.

So, what do you make of that? A fifth of Beethoven, Byron Lee, and the Dragonaires.

So that was last night. I didn't get to sleep. By Chris Leon. And now, this one that I'm going to play for you is by Junior Thompson, and it's called Let It Happen Now.

Well, isn't that a predicament to be in? I was going to play Cherry Old Baby for you all, but for some reason that record has gone AWOL. Could have sworn I had it here yesterday, and now it seems to have vanished. So, unfortunately, I won't be able to play that tune for you. Oh Lord, what a hankering. So, I will have to play something else now, won't I? Anyway, that was it. Just can't happen this way. The version. And this next track is by Roland Alfonso, and it is called Saucy Horn. That's right, you heard me correctly. Saucy Horn. This one is for Divino.

0: Roland Alfonso with some saucy horn. Yeah, I know one or two people on TTNS will appreciate that one.
1: Surely.
0: This next one, however, is called Carry That Weight by Dobby Dobson.

0: That Waits by Dobby Dobson. Now, we don't have much more time until the top of the hour. And although there's still no sign of Mr. Parnett, I think I will be jumping off at the top of the hour. But anyway, let's have Tiny Winding by Byron Lee and the Dragonarians. We've got 9 minutes left. It's about 3 minutes or so long. Let's throw it in now.
1: Why not?
0: Yep, let's do that. Let's throw this one in. So this version is a 1987 megamix of Tiny Winding and Hot Hot Hot, released on the Dynamic record label.

Sounds like a rugby game, though. Anyway, that was a Megamix Tiny Whiny with Hot at the beginning by Byron Lee and the Dragonaries. And now this next track is Sharon Little, and it's called Eddie My Love.

so long. You've left me all alone, and now I'm here all by myself. Oh, Eddie, I love you so much. Come back again. I need your love so bad.

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We are also available on home theater systems, including Sonos. So there's plenty of options for tuning in and listening to your favorite eclectic station, The Thursday Night Show.